0: actually torn down in the 1990s.
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0: The boss of the Perth Bears NRL Club is talking up its Trax Academy. CEO Anthony Disegli has used social media to say it's about building the foundations of rugby league.
3: Can't wait for round one next year, and we want to be competitive from round one. That our overall mission is to get more people playing rugby league in Western Australia. There's a kind of a myth that WA is an AFL state, and what I like to say to people is that WA is actually a sports state, and so it doesn't matter if it's cricket or tennis or soccer or rugby league. West Australians love their sport.
0: And that's the latest news update. I'm Scott Maiman from the Capital Radio Newsroom.
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4: 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On the Kwinana Freeway, it's looking slow. Mortimer Road merge to Rowley Road inbound and Farrington Road to Canning Highway and up at Mill Point Road. Outbound under speed at Mill Point Road and Armidale Road to Russell Road. On the Mitchell Freeway, it's under speed at Burns Beach Road inbound, also Whiffords Avenue to Reed Highway and Stevenson Avenue to Vincent Street. Tonkin Highway slow northbound at Hale Road and southbound at Reed Highway and Wells Parade East. And Roe Highway under speed westbound at the entry to the Kwinana Freeway. Also Tonkin Highway and both directions of Great Eastern Highway bypass. $20 million tonight. 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
2: 6AX four-day forecast.
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5: 20 and cloudy today. High chance of showers becoming less likely in the late afternoon and the evening, and the chance of a thunderstorm about the northern suburbs in the afternoon. 12 overnight, 19 with showers tomorrow, clearing shower and 19 Saturday, and then for Sunday, fog and then sunny with a top of 20. 15 in Herdsman and also in Huntingdale. 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
6: Hello and welcome to Wednesday the 13th of May. Huge birthday love to you if you are birthdaying. Have a splendid day. And of course today is the 14th of May. Let's make sure that you're on the same page as I am.
5: Okay.
6: It was on this day in Victoria 57 years ago that one of the best actresses to come out of Australia was born. So happy birthday to Cate Blanchett, star of movies like Lord of the Rings, The Talented Mr. Ripley, Notes on a Scandal, Ocean's 8, one of my favourites, and recently a great movie on Netflix, Don't Look Up.
5: Yes, with a very huge cast aside from herself, including one Leo DiCaprio. Here is her character and his character having a strange, intimate moment.
7: Tell me we're all going to die.
8: What?
7: Tell me we're all going to die. Do it.
8: We're all going to die.
7: Oh, boy.
5: Whatever blows your hair back.
6: I'm going to try that later. Hailing from New South Wales, happy 49th birthday to Ada Nicodemu, or if you prefer, Home and Away's Leah. She was also in Police Rescue and Heartbreak High, to name a couple. Now, he was born in Nigeria, but his family, including his brother, James Rain, moved to Victoria when he was just a bub. Happy 67th birthday to Muso and TV host David Rain. Of course, he was a member of Shantuzies, yes, along with Ali Fowler and Toddy Goldsmith.
5: And he was the original drummer, I believe, in Aussie Crawl.
6: He was. And then he got into TV hostings like Getaway. Gosh, he did that for years, didn't he?
5: He had a bit of a break, but I think he's back there and has been since about 2013 or something. I don't know.
6: Do you know what? Why wouldn't you? Our next birthday boy is worth over 300 billion Aussie dollars, all thanks to creating Facebook and Meta. It's a happy 42nd birthday to Mark Zuckerberg. Turning 82 today, director, writer George Lucas, who is the man responsible for epic movies like the original Star Wars movies and, of course, Indiana Jones. Happy birthday to you, George.
5: That's a resume.
6: And man to the world of music now. Scottish singer David Byrne is turning 74. Of course, Dave was lead singer and guitarist for Talking Heads.
5: Not everyone's kind of bag.
6: I quite like them.
5: I do too. A little bit quirky. But we've got to go with one, so let's make it this one for David Byrne's birthday.

0: 12 past 8, Forever Classic 6AX, the classic brekkie with Nat and Westo for Fox Removals.
1: Okay, so as you know, we recently made a few purchases at home, and I may have overstepped with the Minister of Finance, also known as my other half, Chris. See, I have nothing to do with the finances at home.
0: For good cause.
1: For very good cause, because all I know is I get my splurge put into my account every fortnight, and it lasts me about a week and a half. And then the other requirement that I have, the only other requirement, is basically whatever receipts I have for household stuff goes in the little pink box in the home office, and then somehow Chris magically makes the numbers work. And I don't know how Chris does it, but it happens.
0: The tax fairies.
1: Exactly. So, last week, we picked up our new MG4 EV from Wongar MG, and I wanted to personalise it a little bit because I'm not really your stock standard kind of girl, okay? So I pleaded, and Chris agreed to letting me get the black GT stripes along the bonnet, the roof, and down the boot.
0: When was it we were discussing your bogan traits?
1: Except bogans don't drive EVs. Yet.
0: Well, that's changing.
1: Yet.
0: And yes.
1: Okay. So we had a little sudden finance discussion because I made the mistake. I said to Chris, is it okay if I spend $795 on the credit card because I want to get personalised number plates? And I knew I had overstepped the mark and I had overplayed the game because Chris spun around in the office chair like it was a scene out of The Sopranos and says to me, can you just slow down? On the spending, at least for a couple of days. Because guess what? We just bought a new car. We just had stripes put on it that you wanted, tinting, ceramic coating, and insurance.
0: Wow.
1: And I'm not sure where you think this magical supply of money is coming from. If you look out the window, there is no money tree in the backyard.
0: No.
1: So I thought, time for me to lighten up the moment. So I said, if we did have a money tree, Chris, I would have probably killed it by now. I didn't get a response. I didn't even get a groan or an eye roll. Chris just spins around in the chair, goes back to work. So, little update. Don't know if you're aware of this. Put this in your diary. 3 weeks' time, it's my birthday. Guess what I get yesterday from the Department of Transport? Yay! Your personal number plates have been approved. So I am getting personalised number plates, proving yet again that the lady gets what the lady wants.
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4: 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Investing carries risk. A breakdown on Mitchell Freeway, southbound exit to Hutton Street, Osborne Park, blocking the left lane with the tow is on site. And looking under speed at the moment, Mitchell Freeway inbound at Burns Beach Road, also the exit to Ocean Reef Road, Woodfords Avenue to Reed Highway, and Scarborough Beach Road to Vincent Street. Outbound on the Kwinana, Mill Point Road to Billia Drive, an inbound slow, Thomas Road to Ankertill Road, Barrington Road to Canning Highway, and up at Mill Point Road. Drive like it's National Road Safety Week every week. Buckle up, keep your eyes on the road, and get home safe to your loved ones. A reminder from RAC. This is Roland with Time Saver Traffic every 15 minutes.
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0: 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It's the classic breaky with Nat and Westo for Fox Removals at 8:26. You know, we often refer to people that listen to 6AX, the people that work here, all that sort of stuff, as a bit of a family.
1: Mm-hmm.
0: And you help family out, especially when there's a cry for help.
1: You do. And we got an email from one of our listeners. Her name is Maggie. And Maggie's little dog has gone missing. Now, Maggie is obviously desperate to get her 14-year-old pup home. When I say pup, Rosie's not really a pup. She's an older girl.
0: 14.
1: She's 14 years old. She's a Chihuahua cross Pomeranian with a very big bushy tail. Now, she went missing on the 16th of April, so almost a month ago, from Sinagra. She was sighted near the Edgar Griffiths Dog Park a couple of days later. But the problem with Rosie being an older girl, she has a heart condition, so she does need medication. The police have been notified. There has been a reward offered to find her again. But I can't even imagine what our listener Maggie is going through at the moment. I mean, bless her. It would be hard enough just, I, if I lose a dog for 5 minutes and they're stuck in the wardrobe, I start stressing. But this poor love has been missing for 4 weeks, a month. So please, keep your eyes, your ears open if you are around that Sinagra, Wanneroo area. She's a beautiful-looking girl, Chihuahua cross Pomeranian. She is bushy around the back end there. We've put all the details up on Facebook. We would love to get Rosie home to Maggie and the family. We've got contact numbers, so if you do know anything or you've seen something, please, you can contact the station or you can go on Facebook and contact Maggie directly.
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9: Cloudy with showers today, 20, the expected top for Perth. From the Capital Radio 6IX newsroom, I'm Scott Maiman. A pedestrian's fighting for life in Royal Perth Hospital after being hit by a car in Perth's north. It happened just before 6:30 last night. A blue Holden Commodore, driven by a 76-year-old man, collided with the pedestrian at the intersection of Flynn Drive and Pinjar Road in Currumah. Police want to speak to anyone who saw the crash, has vision of it, or saw the car or the pedestrian prior to it. Beijing has welcomed Donald Trump, who arrived for a 2-day visit. The BBC's Stephen McDonnell says the agenda includes Iran, Taiwan, and trade talks.
10: China loves to put on a big welcome when a leader visits here. These are sort of crucial competitors on the world stage. And one way you might think, why so welcoming? But both of these governments really want this to be a successful visit. And so you can imagine why they would want to really turn it on when Donald Trump comes off the plane. And yeah, these Asian governments, they seem to know how to play Donald Trump, if I could put it that way. He loves coming here because he's made to feel very special.
9: The federal opposition has criticised the Prime Minister's budget, handed down earlier this week, describing it as an attack on the aspiration. Labor has moved to break key election promises, including changes to the capital gains tax discount and limiting negative gearing deductions to new home builds. The man who orchestrated the public assassination of a rival bikie boss has been jailed for more than three decades. It's been more than 5 years since ex-Rebels boss Dick Martin was shot dead in front of 2,000 people at the Kwinana Motorplex. Yesterday, the man who ordered the killing, David Pye, has been sentenced to life behind bars with a minimum non-parole period of 34 years. An estate in Los Angeles with ties to the Manson murders has popped up as a rental. The mansion was built at the site of the 1969 massacre. The original home where the Tate murders happened was actually torn down in the 1990s.
8: Now a 6AX finance update.
9: The ASX opening today at 8,630. Gold selling at $4,710 an ounce. The Aussie dollar, 72 US cents, 12,707 Indonesian rupiah.
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9: The boss of the Perth Bears NRL Club is talking up its Tracks Academy. CEO Anthony Disegli has used social media to say it's about building the foundations of rugby league.
6: Can't wait for round one next year, and we want to be competitive from round one. But our overall mission is to get more people playing rugby league in Western Australia. There's a kind of a myth that WA is an AFL state, and what I like to say to people is that WA is actually a sports state, and so it doesn't matter if it's cricket or tennis or soccer or rugby league. West Australians love their sport.
9: And that's the latest news update. I'm Scott Maiman from the Capital Radio Newsroom.
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11: 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Emergency works, Great Eastern Highway westbound at Park Road in Glen Forest. Right turn lane is blocked. Watercourt on site. Speed down to 40 k's an hour. A breakdown on the Kwinana Freeway southbound after Belia Drive in Atwell. And it's busy at the moment on the Mitchell Freeway under speed around Burns Beach Road inbound, Hepburn Avenue to Reed Highway and Hutton Street to Vincent Street. Outbound on the Kwinana at Mill Point Road. Inbound slow, Thomas Road to Anchortail Road. South Street to Cranford Avenue. Manning Road to Mill Point Road. 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
12: 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And in the east, or at least the southeast, unleaded Bourke Camillo, 167.3. 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
12: Top of 20 today, cloudy, high chance of showers becoming less likely in the late afternoon and evening, and the chance of a thunderstorm about the northern suburbs in the afternoon. 12 overnight, showers 19 tomorrow, clearing shower 19 Saturday, fog then sunny, top of 20 on Sunday, 15 degrees in Bull Creek, 17 in Banksia Grove, total air conditioning, Osborne Park,
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0: Now, that's the kind of stuff we mean by a Forever Classic. 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Had some interesting calls about parents. At what age did you become a parent today? Because, you know, someone in the room decided to leave it until he was 46 and then stop.
1: Well, so, I haven't had one yet. So miracles could happen.
0: They could.
1: 56, though.
0: So. Anyway, we've got those calls lined up before we hit 9. This has been in our news today, but it happened Tuesday night. Did you hear about this? Essendon great James Hurd got rushed off to hospital, got sick.
1: Did he? I didn't hear about this.
0: Yeah, on Nine's Footy Classified program. And he was sort of coughing at the start of the show. And he was really being bothered by something that was stuck in his throat. But he did the show and he went to emergency. Like, he had to go off during an ad break and actually vomit.
1: He
0: was that unwell and uncomfortable. But finished the show before going to emergency. But apparently it was like he was drowning because the saliva couldn't get through. So he was really struggling. Off he goes to hospital. They give him general anaesthetic, whack a tube down his throat.
1: Yeah.
0: And what do you think they found blocking his throat?
1: A peanut.
0: No.
1: A bit of Lego.
0: A piece of lamb. And at this stage, there's no word on the potential involvement of Sam Kekovic.
2: Just ate some lamb.
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5: 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A breakdown on the Kwinana Freeway southbound after Belia Drive and Atwell in the right emergency lane. Emergency works, Great Eastern Highway westbound at Park Road, Glen Forest, right turn lane blocked, Watercorp on site, speed reduced to 40 km an hour in the area. Under speed on the Mitchell, Burns Beach Road inbound, also Hepburn Avenue to Reed Highway and Hutton Street to Vincent Street, the Kwinana Slow, Thomas Road to Ankerdale Road, South Street to Cranford Avenue and Manning Road to Mill Point Road. 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

0: Forever Classic 6IX, it is Nat and Westo with the classic brekkie for Fox Removers, coming towards the end of another one because it is 8.54 and you know what that means.
1: Means we're out of here and Timbo's in here.
0: And he's the boss, so what he says goes. He wants to come in and do his 30-minute music marathons and whatever else he's up to.
1: He likes playing them, doesn't he?
0: He does. I think it's because he can do less work. He just kind of just like turn it on and let it go for 30
1: Dude,
0: minutes.
1: Dude, this is on.
0: Yeah, I know. What's he going to do? You know, he's not.
1: Oh,
0: gonna,
1: I've got to find another co-host.
0: No,
1: I've got to train another one up.
0: No, it'll just be Tim, and he'll have to get up at 3 o'clock in the morning. Hey, tomorrow it's Friday.
1: Yeah.
0: So we'll wrap up the week that was around about approximately 6:15 and 8:15.
1: Yes.
0: We've got more movie tickets. H is for Hawk because it doesn't open until the 28th.
1: So 2 weeks' time.
0: So yeah, we've got season double passes. And also, call of the week. Anyone that's been part of the show this week, that's on Facebook or on the phone, 948-41080, is in the draw to win what?
1: Oh, the Sandalford dining package. So you go out there all hoity-toity, $250 voucher. So you just go in there, eat and drink, and then just give them the voucher and walk out the door.
0: All right. So if you were in the show or on the show all week, you're in the draw. And here's an example of how to be part of the show. Question today, how old were you when you became a parent? It's not like it's on my mind all the time, but sometimes it pops up. I'm like, oh, yeah, that's right. I probably should actually be someone's granddad if I did it the normal way.
1: Nothing about you is normal, Craig Weston.
0: Thank you. Probably most people in my age bracket were probably having their kids in their 20s and 30s.
1: Yeah.
0: I was 46, so it was a late start. But, you know, not as late as some. Like Mick Jagger had his last kid at 73.
1: Al Pacino was 83.
0: 83. De Niro, 79. I mean, that's the dads.
1: Yeah. He's harder for an older woman.
0: Yeah, probably not many women having kids at 83.
1: There was a 74-year-old...
0: 74?
1: ...lady from India. She gave birth to twins via IVF. Her 80-year-old husband had always wanted kids, so at 74 she thought, better do it. So she had twins at 74.
0: And they didn't have any other kids?
1: No.
0: Wow.
1: They popped them out so that by the time they went into the nursing home, they had somebody to look after them.
0: What, when the kids were eight? Because he was already
1: eight. Mate, kids at eight can work. You just get them those little stepladders and they can do the dishes. Don't you worry about that.
0: Yep, send them down the mines. Apparently that's all right. Alan from Swanview, how old were you when you became a parent?
2: I was 26. I got married when I was 21 and I had a lot of practice and then it was time to do good.
1: 5 years of practicing and then, boom, you got it right at 26. Yeah.
0: Obviously, when you say practicing, you mean looking after other people's kids. That's what you mean, isn't it?
1: Oh, sure.
2: Plenty of practice. I come from a family of 11.
1: You come from a family of 11? Wow.
2: Yeah.
1: No TV at home?
2: No.
0: You ask about the TV, right, but my dad's one of 11 and there just was no TV.
1: Exactly.
2: No.
1: It's hard enough bringing a baby into the world when you're, like, 18. So can you imagine, though, like, Bridget Nielsen had her daughter at 55. Naomi Campbell had one at 51 and 53. Even our very own Sonia Kruger at the age of 48 had a baby.
0: That sounds like hard work. How old were you when you became a parent, Ernie and Adderdale?
3: 31. I have three children, so their ages are now 31, 33 and 35.
0: So 31 was what, the first one?
3: Yep.
0: So you were what, 35, 36 when the last one came out?
3: Yeah.
0: So I'm still 10 years in front then. You're kind of in the slot. That's probably around about the time that a lot of people would have kids, and that makes more sense than starting and finishing at 46.
3: Oh, yeah, absolutely.
0: We've been asking, how old were you when you became a parent, Marlene from Rivervale?
4: First baby at 22, second one at 23, and then 32 with the third one.
1: You got a couple out nice and early, and then you waited till you're 32 before you have the third one.
4: Yeah, I didn't know how it happened.
1: Was it a surprise to you, Marlene?
4: No.
1: Were you trying for a third baby?
4: Yes.
0: And who's the favourite?
4: No favourite.
1: And you're not allowed to have favourites anyway.
0: Oh,
1: so, Marlene, you got three kids. Are you thinking about a fourth?
4: No, thank you. I'm 84. You've got to be joking.
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12: Cloudy with showers today and a top of 20 for Perth. From the Capital Radio 6AX newsroom, I'm Scott Maiman. The Premier is reassuring the community they're not being put at risk as five Australians and a New Zealander prepare to make their arrival this week into WA from a virus-stricken cruise. The group has been in the Netherlands ahead of a flight to Perth sometime this week, where they'll undergo at least 3 weeks of isolation at the Bulsbrook quarantine facility. Roger Cook says the necessary precautions are being taken.
13: The public health risk in relation to the Hantavirus virus is extremely low, so from that perspective, we're not alarmed and people should not be concerned in relation to this particular Commonwealth government operation. But we will work with the Commonwealth to ensure that we can provide any supports necessary to make sure the operation goes smoothly.
12: The federal government's defending suggestions. Its budget is ambitious, arguing previous policy settings needed reform. Labor has reined in the capital gains tax and is limiting negative gearing deductions to newly built homes. The federal opposition's accusing the government of breaking an election promise. Prime Minister Anthony Albanese says unless he made changes, younger people could not get a foot on the property ladder.
14: We've changed our position because we've thrown absolutely everything at supply. We've had increased funding for public housing. We've had increased a build-to-rent scheme to encourage private investment. But what's clear is that we need to do more.
12: A multi-million dollar robot helping locate and diagnose lung cancer at Sir Charles Gairdner Hospital has now treated 100 people. The robotic bronchoscope helps patients receive a more accurate diagnosis of small cancer nodules in the peripheral lung. Something other than the scenery has been grabbing the attention of visitors at King's Park. Brad McIntosh has details.
15: In the past week, there's been something other than the trees and the wildlife that's been getting the attention from parkgoers, a sign of a significant spelling mistake. As temporary works are carried out, a sign spelling footpath closed as F-O-O-T-H path has been photographed and made fun of. Someone has attempted to correct the mistake with a thin marker barely crossing out the H. King's Park has confirmed it's looking into the spelling error with the footpath remained closed. Brad McIntosh, Capital Radio News.
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12: A short time ago, gold was selling at $4,707 an ounce. The Aussie dollar, 72 US cents, 12,707 Indonesian rupiah.
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12: Fallout continues from last Friday's 20-point loss by West Coast Fever to the Thunderbirds. Coach Dan Ryan has labelled the result as unacceptable. The Fever was jumped by their opponents in what was a second straight loss at home as they slipped to third on the ladder. Ryan says it's the way they lost that hurts the most.
16: We're okay to lose if you have to lose. A team always has to lose, but I think it's how you lose that's the most important part, and I think that type of loss is unacceptable for us.
12: And that's the latest news update. I'm Scott Maiman from the Capital Radio Newsroom.
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17: Well, after that nice string of sunny days, we now get a string of showery days. We're going up to about 20 degrees today. More showers tomorrow and 19, a shower or two, 19 degrees again Saturday. Sunday, possible shower 21, partly cloudy, hopefully some sun picking back through on Monday, 22 degrees. 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

0: Mr. Harry Wayne Casey, better known just as KC, and his Sunshine Band on Perth's Forever Classic 6IX. Geez, he is responsible for filling so many dance floors over the last, oh geez, I guess 30, 40 years. Get down tonight, rounding out another 30-minute music marathon on Forever Classic 6IX. Hello, Tim here. Hope Thursday's treating you okay. Look, it is going to be a bit showery over the next few days. After we had that really nice run of sunny days, I suppose we can't complain, can we? So about 20 degrees today, showers are 19 tomorrow, shower or two 19 Saturday, possible shower Sunday, and 21. Might start to see a little bit more sun creeping back in by Monday and Tuesday on your 6IX four-day forecast. 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It's a stunning new store opposite the information desk there in Whitford City. Pop in and say good day to Bernard and the team. Tom Petty's on the way, and the Village people lined up as well.
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0: Hey, let me take you on a little journey with me back in time, back to 20 years ago. It's the mid-2000s. You're probably watching the original Devil Wears Prada and one of the biggest songs in the world at the time. It was KT Tunstall, Suddenly I See. And it was actually in The Devil Wears Prada as well. Still such a great song. And from her 5 million selling debut album, Eye to the Telescope, it was one of the biggest albums of the mid-2000s. And KT Tunstall is coming to Perth to play that whole album in full to celebrate its 20th anniversary. Some of the other big tracks, Universe and You, Other Side of the World, you might know some of the songs on it from Grey's Anatomy. It's going to be a fantastic show. KT Tunstall live on stage next Tuesday, May 19, at the iconic Astor Theatre. 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

0: What bit of fun for your Thursday with the Village People's YMCA on Perth's Forever Classic 6AX? That would be one of our most requested songs at our jukebox Saturday nights. I think everyone wants to just bust out the YMCA moves on the dance floor, and there's a very good chance that will happen again this coming Saturday night at Champion Lakes Tavern in Camillo. Yes, we're headed back there for another live jukebox Saturday night, broadcasting live from the venue, playing your requests and playing a heap of great party tunes, absolutely commercial free. Oh, this is your chance, if you haven't already had a look, to come and check out the newly renovated sports bar there at the Champion Lakes Tavern. It looks absolutely amazing. 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
1: 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It is H is for Hawk, starring Claire Foy and Brendan Gleeson.
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0: 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We are the home of 30-minute music marathons in Perth. Another one coming up in just a moment. John Farnham. He is the voice, and he's on the way in minutes.
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12: 20 degrees, the top for Perth today, cloudy with showers. From the Capital Radio 6IX newsroom, I'm Scott Maiman. A judge has ruled against Coles in the legal battle over accusations of fake discounts. The ACCC took action against the supermarket giant, arguing they had artificially inflated prices for a short time before offering discounts through the Down Down price promotion. The federal court justice found the discounts were misleading. A 35-year-old man's been helping police with inquiries after the death of a woman found on Grand Boulevard in Joondalup. Police say the body was found late yesterday morning after being left by a man believed to be known to the woman. Anyone who has more information is being urged to call police. It's been revealed a jockey involved in an Ellenbrook car crash earlier this week is recovering from injuries. Brad McIntosh reports.
13: WA jockey Renee Forrest was towing her horse float on Tuesday morning when she was T-boned at the intersection of the Promenade and Main Street. The driver had run a red light, causing both vehicles and the float to tip, with a horse escaping and being found at a nearby shopping centre. A fundraiser has been set up for Miss Forrest, who says she's been left with injuries and trauma and a written-off car. Brad McIntosh, Capital Radio News.
12: The federal opposition's confirmed it won't support the Albanese government's changes to investor tax breaks and is preparing its response as part of tonight's budget reply speech. Labor will scrap the capital gains tax discount, which will now attract a minimum 30% tax rate from next financial year. Trusts will face the same rate from mid-2028, while negative gearing deductions will be limited to new home builds. Data revealed this week shows a 99% increase in nurses leaving WA's public hospital system in the past 5 years. 3,500 registered, enrolled and senior registered nurses resigned in 2024-25, and that compares to about 1,700 in 2019. The opposition health's Libby Metam says it's clear nurses are fed up with the state of WA's public health sector.
14: You cannot repair a health system when experienced nurses are leaving almost as fast as the government can recruit them. And this points to a failure of the government to properly manage our hospital systems.
11: Now a 6AX finance update.
12: A short time ago, gold was selling at $4,707 an ounce. The Aussie dollar, 72 US cents, 12,707 Indonesian rupiah.
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12: Perth Glory's Adam Griffiths will remain the team's head coach for another 2 years. The 46-year-old joined the club last season and has now been given the reins until the end of 2028. Griffiths says finals footy is the expectation.
15: One of the things I want to make sure that we do is we push the group to another level, both from a physical perspective, but also from a playing model perspective, bringing in key players and in retaining the players that fit that playing style.
12: And Australian cricketers are threatening not to play the Big Bash in 2028 unless they can be paid internationally competitive salaries. That's the latest news update. I'm Scott Maiman from the Capital Radio Newsroom.
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0: We do have a few days of showers ahead of us around Perth. We're going for a top of around 20 degrees today. Showers are 19 tomorrow. A shower or two. 19 again on Saturday. Possible shower Sunday, 21 degrees. And then partly cloudy Monday. Hopefully the sun coming back out a bit for 22 degrees. 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

There's the Steve Miller Band on Perth's Forever Classic 6IX in a 30-minute music marathon, thanks to Providence Lifestyle Resort. It's got some Queen on the way in just a moment. This is the Breakfast Club. Don't forget with our Breakfast Club, if you could call them that, Nat and Westo, the classic breakfast. They're back tomorrow morning. 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

One of Paddington Bear's favourite songs, I believe. Yeah, Paddington fans will get the Marmalade reference. Anyway, LaBelle rounding out a 30-minute music marathon on Perth's Forever Classic 6IX, all thanks to Providence.

0: 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Hello, Tim here for your Thursday. Just creeping that little bit closer to the weekend. Oh, it's a good feeling. Look, it's not going to be as beautiful, gorgeous, sunny this coming weekend as it was last weekend. Probably some showers around. That seems to be the go for the next few days. 20 degrees on the way today. Showers are 19 tomorrow. Shower or two, 19 for Saturday as well. Possible showers Sunday, 21. Partly cloudy. A bit of sun coming back through by Monday and a sunny day on Tuesday. Your 6AX four-day forecast and a teeny bit more thanks to Bernard and the team at Custom Jewellery Design, Whitford City Shopping Centre. 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

0: Yeah, you get your favourites from the 60s, 70s and 80s on Perth's Forever Classic 6IX. Not afraid to dust off a great 60s classic like the Lovin' Spoonful's Summer in the City. Hello, Tim here. Nat and Westo, your classic breakfast back tomorrow. Of course, Saturday morning for your Saturday breakfast and for your Sunday breakfast as well. The Burjo Show, yeah. John Burgess is on both days of your weekend now, if you haven't noticed. Check him out Saturday, Sunday from 8 o'clock, both mornings. You know, lots of great music from the 60s, 70s and 80s. Lots of great prizes too, like these fantastic dining experiences at Sandalford Wines to give away at the award-winning restaurant out there in the Swan Valley. Oh, what a place to go for lunch or dinner. All that and more with Burjo again Saturday morning. 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

0: 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With some Fleetwood Mac. Tony Basil. Shaking her pom-poms. From the 80s, after the news.
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13: Showers in Perth going for a top of 20. From the Capital Radio 6AX newsroom, I'm Brad McIntosh. Coles is facing a significant penalty after a court ruled against the supermarket giant over misleading discounts. The consumer watchdog took action, arguing Coles had raised prices for a short time before offering discounts through the Down Down price promotion. A judge has ruled while the price rises weren't artificial, they hadn't been in place long enough before being used to show savings under the promotion. ACCC chairperson Gina Cass-Gottlieb says it's a reminder to all businesses.
14: It is very timely for all retailers, particularly as we lead up to end of financial year sales, to ensure that they make accurate pricing and discount claims.
13: A judgment will be handed down in a similar case against Woolworths at a later date. The opposition leader Angus Taylor will use his budget reply speech to announce a number of contentious policies. Among them will be a policy to limit welfare to Australian citizens, a move that would stop permanent residents from receiving benefits. Green Senator David Shoebridge says it's a nasty policy and will likely backfire.
15: The idea that we would be saying to, you know, some of our friends and neighbours and workmates that some of you are less worthy than others. They may have been living here for 10, 20, 30 years, paying taxes, contributing, and yet Angus Taylor wants us to sit around a table with them and say, well, if those three down the end, they're less worthy than the rest of us.
13: And police are continuing to investigate the death of a woman in Perth's north. The woman's body was found outside an apartment complex on Grand Boulevard in Joondalup around 9:45 yesterday morning. A 35-year-old man was taken into custody for questioning several hours later. Police searched his Merriwa home yesterday and have since charged him with a number of unrelated offences, including possession of a controlled weapon and a prohibited drug. He has not been charged in relation to the woman's death.
1: Now a 6AX finance update.
13: The ASX 200 is down 14 points at 8,615. Gold is selling at $4,691 an ounce, and one Australian dollar is buying 72.48 US cents and 12,695 Indonesian rupiah.
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13: Eagles defender Tom McCarthy believes his side are in with a chance against the Giants on Sunday. He says they've been working hard on fixing some of their weak points.
4: We discussed how to slow the ball down a bit and make it easier and predictable for our forwards, because at the moment it's probably us mids and backs that kind of not giving the entries that we should. So definitely got to work on it this week.
13: And that's the latest 6AX News Update. I'm Brad McIntosh from the Capital Radio Newsroom.
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0: Well, after that nice string of sunny days, we now get a string of showery days. We're going up to about 20 degrees today. More showers tomorrow, and 19, a shower or two, 19 degrees again Saturday. Sunday, possible shower, 21. Partly cloudy, hopefully some sun peeking back through on Monday, 22 degrees. 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

0: Yep, definitely knows how to express herself. 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We do those marathons right across the day to give you lots of non-stop commercial-free music while you're working or whatever you are up to today. Working inside, maybe, for the rest of this week, I hope, because there's a bit of rain on the way. We're going for about 20 degrees today. We'll get more showers tomorrow, 19. Shower or two and 19 Saturday. Possible shower at 21 on Sunday. And a bit more sunshine returning Monday, Tuesday, Wednesday. We should see the sun shining around Perth and tops around the mid-20s. So back to some pretty nice weather by the sound of it. Your 6IX four-day forecast there, thanks to Custom Jewellery Design in Whitford City Shopping Centre. 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It's a stunning new store. So go and see Bernard and the team and have a look. Doobie Brothers soon. Stevie Wonder coming up as well.
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0: There's Stevie Wonder on Forever Classic 6IX. And I thought I'd use Stevie's own song to just wish him a slightly belated happy birthday, because Stevie turned 76 years old yesterday. I think Claire'sy on Claire'sy's Classic Countdown managed to get a birthday shout-out in for Stevie yesterday on the day. I'm sorry, Stevie. I was a day late, but hey, happy birthday and many more. It's Tim here. Speaking of Dean Clare's, he will be back very soon, like in the next 15 minutes or so, doing Clare's Classic Countdown. You know, a different music theme each day that Clare's come up with, or sometimes he just takes you back to a moment in time. Like he might go, let's go back and have a look at what was happening on the Perth charts this week in 1983, for example. Something like that could be coming up from midday today with Clare'sy, thanks to ABBA Caravans, WA's premier caravan dealer, 8 Ambrose Street, Rockingham. It's where your next adventure begins. 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

0: Forever Classic 6 IX, Dean Clare's in next, taking you back to 1983. In his classic countdown, you'd expect some of the superstars of that era, like Elton. And like Prince. But a few surprises on the way with Claire'sy next as well from 83 in your classic countdown thanks to ABBA Caravans.
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6: Showers across Perth going for a top of 20 from the Capital Radio 6IX newsroom. I'm Brad McIntosh. A repatriation flight carrying six passengers to Australia from a hantavirus-hit cruise ship will arrive in Perth tomorrow. The Department of Foreign Affairs and Trade has now secured the plane, crew and the necessary compliances for the flight, and the plane will leave the Netherlands at around 3:30 this afternoon our time. The opposition will announce a major welfare overhaul as part of its budget reply to be delivered tonight. Michael Packie reports.
7: Angus Taylor will fly a number of kites in his first budget reply as Liberal leader. It's an attempt to get the coalition back on the political map and stop its vote bleeding to One Nation. Mr. Taylor will announce welfare payments, including the NDIS, would be restricted to Australian citizens. It means permanent residents, many who are waiting to become citizens and contribute to the nation's wealth, would miss out. Mr. Taylor argues the policy is fair, claiming migrants can still access the public hospital system.
8: And that's why health is not part of this.
7: Greens Senator David Shoebridge is accusing the opposition of no more than a dog whistle.
9: This is an extraordinarily unprecedented move.
7: Mr. Taylor will also use his speech to announce that he would automatically index tax brackets to inflation in a bid to ease cost of living pressure.
6: And the state opposition leader says he's concerned that WA has missed out on a cut of the benefits from this week's federal budget. Scott Maiman reports.
10: Opposition leader Basil Zimpler says the question is clear.
11: Does the Albanese government actually get Western Australia?
10: He's made the comment in the wake of statements from Premier Roger Cook and his Treasurer, who said they would have liked to have seen more infrastructure spending for WA in this week's budget. Basil Zimpler has made a comparison that WA received $552 million towards one upgrade project, while Victoria got $3.8 billion for one of theirs. He also says it's like the state and federal Labor parties are not working together. Scott Maiman, Capital Radio News.
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6: The ASX 200 is down 12 points at 8,618. Gold is selling at $4,685 US an ounce, and one Australian dollar is buying 72.52 US cents and 12,701 Indonesian rupiah.
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6: Former Perth Wildcats star Bryce Cotton has been named to make his Australian Boomers debut. The six-time NBL MVP will make his first appearance in the green and gold on July 3 in Perth. And that's the latest 6AX News Update. I'm Brad McIntosh from the Capital Radio Newsroom.
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12: We do have a few days of showers ahead of us around Perth. We're going for a top of around 20 degrees today. Showers are 19 tomorrow. A shower or two. 19 again on Saturday. Possible shower Sunday, 21 degrees. And then partly cloudy Monday. Hopefully the sun coming back out a bit for 22 degrees. 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
13: Hey, good afternoon. Clazy here. Welcome to your Thursday edition of the Classic Countdown, thanks to ABBA Caravans. And I just want to say thanks to you, the 6IX listeners, for the incredible support for the Classic Countdown. We're about 10 and a bit weeks in, and I would not want to be anywhere else. I couldn't be happier. Thanks to the email and the mentions, the g'days around town, so I appreciate that. But it's about the music, and let's tuck in again. Today, it's 1983. What a year in music, too. Coming up, Prince. Well, he was 16 years ahead of his time. We'll get the party started. Laura Branigan on the way. Bit of Aussie crawl with a James Rain song about being, well, pensive or depressed or whatever. And the then wife of Daddy Cool of Mondo Rock legend Ross Wilson. This is Pat Wilson, the song that Ross put together. And she got it to, well, to number two at least on the Aussie singles chart, but it was stuck in our heads for years. This is the Bop Girl on Forever Classic 6IX, thanks to ABBA Caravans. We're back in 1983 with the

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I can't believe he's been gone 10 years. 1999. Prince, Elton John from that brilliant Too Low for Zero album. It was a real comeback of sorts for Elton. Fine form and in the charts again. I guess that's why they call it the blues. Great song. And Pat Wilson with Ross Wilson's Bop Girl. First up, all the way to number two here in Australia. And it was a hit in New Zealand as well. We're back in 1983 today as we do your classic countdown. Thanks to our mates at ABBA Caravans, WA's premier caravan dealer. With Jeff Lynne and ELO, there's no hiding that Jeff was a huge Beatles fan. And many times in his music you could hear it. And eventually, I would imagine one of his great dreams came true. Along those legends in the Wilburys, he was playing in a band with a Beatle and George Harrison. But from the Secret Messages album, complete with a violin solo, is the Electric Light Orchestra. Rock and Roll is King, a Forever Classic 6IX.

Forever Classic 6IX. It was on the US Billboard Hot 100 chart for 36 weeks. Gloria from Laura Branigan, the New Yorker. Incredible run. Speaking of huge hits that hung around for a long time, Reckless, that'd be so, from the pen of James Rain for Australian Crawl. And ELO first up. Haven't heard that for yonks. Rock and roll is king. So we've got some great rock and roll still to come in your 1983 classic countdown. Thanks to ABBA Caravans, WA's premier caravan dealer, and some rock and roll sessionmen who got together and, well, ended up with an incredible band. These guys played on so many sessions for other musos over the years, and eventually Toto took over. And this is Africa for you. Forever Classic 6IX.

0: 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I've always loved that vocal. Gee, she could sing. She's worked with the likes of Nicky Mason, the drummer from Pink Floyd, Jack Bruce from Cream, and Ralph McTell, Mr. Streets of London, a great singer. And Moonlight Shadow always makes me feel good. Hope it's the same for you. Well, from a Scottish singer to a Welsh star who's been in a bad way of late, we'll give you a Bonnie Tyler update next up on Forever Classic 6IX in your 1983 Classic Countdown.
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0: A forever classic, 6IX, Michael Jackson from Thriller, wrapping up a 1983 classic countdown with Bonnie Tyler before that. Total Eclipse of the Heart. The heart wasn't the issue, but Bonnie was very unwell a week or so ago. The Welsh star, she had some surgery done in Portugal and was put into an induced coma after the emergency surgery. Latest we've heard is she's still in the coma. We will update you, but hopefully Bonnie's okay. Absolute superstar of the era. And so many fans around the world waiting for her to come out and be fully recovered. That is your classic countdown today. Thanks to our friends at ABBA Caravans, wrapping up 83 in style. 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
0: It is birthday time once again. Celebrating today, the man, the legend, what a unique talent David Byrne from Talking Heads is. I say Talking Heads, but also his, all of his art he's created since then. And that solo band touring the world, it is utopian, isn't it? It is incredible. See them marching around the stage for a couple of hours and creating great music. David Byrne from Talking Heads and solo is 74.

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0: 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It's Dean Clares here. Looking forward to your company again tomorrow. We'll do another classic countdown. 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
5: Showers across Perth, a top of 20 from the Capital Radio 6AX newsroom. I'm Brad McIntosh. A plane carrying six passengers to Australia from a virus-hit cruise ship will leave the Netherlands this afternoon. It's expected to arrive at the RAAF Piers Air Base north of Perth tomorrow afternoon. The passengers, who are not showing any symptoms of Hunter virus, will then be bused to the Bullsbrook quarantine facility under strict health protocols. Federal Health Minister Mark Butler says all precautions have been taken.
6: There are very strict conditions about the flight, about the landing, and about the quarantine arrangements at Bullsbrook. Australians can have very high confidence that we are doing everything to ensure that this is undertaken completely safely.
5: Police are still calling for witnesses as they investigate the suspicious death of a woman in Joondalup. It's believed a man left the woman's body with paramedics on Grand Boulevard at around 9:45 yesterday morning before taking off. Police took a 35-year-old man into custody for questioning and, after searching his Merriwa home, have charged him with several drug and weapon-related offences. No charges have been laid in connection to the woman's death. He'll front court later today. And a judge has ruled against Coles in its legal battle over accusations of fake discounts. The ACCC took action against the supermarket giant, arguing they had artificially inflated prices for a short time before offering discounts through the Down Down price promotion. The federal court justice found the discounts were misleading to an ordinary consumer because 13 of the sample products had only been sold at the higher price for 4 weeks or less.
4: Now a 6AX finance update.
5: The ASX 200 is down 21 points at 8,608. Gold is selling at $4,671 an ounce, and one Australian dollar is buying 72.52 US cents and 12,691 Indonesian rupiah.
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5: Fremantle coach Justin Longmuir hasn't made a call on who will step in for their injured skipper in Sunday's clash against Essendon. Alex Pearce suffered a minor MCL injury in the final minute of last week's win over the Hawks. Longmuir says they've got plenty of guys ready to step up.
7: Clearly we will miss him. He's one of the better key backs in the comp and our captain, but there's guys at Peel that have been itching for an opportunity and been in good form and ready for an opportunity for a while now. Haven't made the call on who it's going to be. We'll get through training, have match committee, but we've got some good options there.
5: And that's the latest 6AX News Update. I'm Brad McIntosh from the Capital Radio Newsroom.
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8: Looking grey and miserable this afternoon, expecting showers throughout it as we head towards an overnight low of 11 degrees tonight. Should be easing off tomorrow though. We'll reach a top of 19. Partly cloudy conditions Saturday, a max of 19 there as well. Mostly sunny day coming our way Sunday with a high of 20 degrees. Right now it's sitting at 18 across Perth. 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

10cc, Forever Classic, 6IX. Don't forget, Jukebox Saturday Night Live from the Champion Lakes Tavern in Camillo this Saturday from 6. Maybe this will feature in the playlist. Wilson Phillips, Hold On Now, 6IX.

0: 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The shape I'm in at the moment, you'd be rolling me down Kalamunda Road to see how far I could get. And I tell you, I'd be going pretty far. 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We're getting through a Thursday afternoon on Forever Classics 6AX. Looks like showers through the rest of the afternoon, heading towards an overnight low of 11 tonight. Should be easing off tomorrow, though. 19 degrees expected. Saturday, partly cloudy conditions and a top of 19. Mostly sunny day coming our way. Sunday, hitting a top of 20. 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Up next, we'll go on a magic carpet ride with Steppenwolf, plus Lionel Richie. He's dancing somewhere where he probably shouldn't, because marks will get up there and they're devilishly hard to clean off. That's all next here at Forever Classic 6AX.
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0: Steppenwolf on a Thursday afternoon at Forever Classics 6IX, the home of the classic breakfast. Nan and Westo back tomorrow morning from 5:30. Big Friday show as they usually are, the week that was. We'll catch up on what they've been up to over the last week. Plus, somebody's going to win themselves a $250 dining experience at Santa for Wines in the Swan Valley in their multi-award-winning restaurant for being Nat and Westo's Caller of the Week. And they're giving you another chance to win a double in-season pass to see the movie H is for Hawk, starring Claire Foy from The Crown and Brendan Gleeson from Gangs of New York and Mr. Mercedes. It's in cinemas May 28th. Make sure you're tuning in from 5:30, the classic breakfast. 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

0: 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Sarah. Thanks to Stuart and Ara and the team, Perth Window and Dora Placement Company, 30-minute music marathon. It's featuring Starship and Lynyrd Skynyrd after the news.
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20: Showers in Perth and a top of 20 from the Capital Radio 6IX newsroom. I'm Brad McIntosh. The Albanese government is accusing the opposition of trying to outdo One Nation and coming up with poor policy. Liberal leader Angus Taylor will use his budget reply to announce a plan to limit social security benefits to Australian citizens. Senior Labor Minister Claire O'Neill says the coalition is just dog whistling.
21: You can't out One Nation, One Nation. If people want to go for Pauline Hanson, they're going to vote for her and they're not going to vote for you. More broadly, I haven't heard a single thing from Angus Taylor which tackles the fundamental problems that Australians are grappling with right now, and that is cost of living and a housing system that's stacked against them.
20: Emergency services are continuing to search the coast in Perth's north days after a swimmer was seen struggling off Trigg Beach. A witness reported that they saw a man aged in his 20s or 30s in distress 100 metres from shore at around 5:15 on Tuesday evening. An extensive land and sea search has failed to find anything of note, and no one has been reported missing in relation to the incident. WA Police Inspector Julie Foley says water police and divers remain at sea today.
22: If you have attended Trigg Beach on Tuesday and perhaps found yourself in distress,
2: but have self-rescued and got yourself safely back to shore, please contact police.
20: And a WA man returns to court in July, accused of plotting a terror attack. Scott Maiman reports.
3: 20-year-old Jason Joseph Michael was arrested in February after allegedly planning to target WA's Parliament House, police headquarters and mosques while appearing in Stirling Gardens Magistrates Court via video link yesterday. He was also charged with possessing violent extremist material, possessing child abuse material, using a computer to obtain objectionable material and possessing bulletproof clothing. He has not entered a plea to any of the charges. He's due to return to court in July. Scott Maiman, Capital Radio News.
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20: The ASX 200 is down 13 points at 8,617. Gold is selling at $4,699 an ounce, and one Australian dollar is buying 72.54 US cents and 12,706 Indonesian rupiah.
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20: The AFL fixture for the second half of the season will include the first Friday night Western Derby since 2005. The Demons and Geelong will also play on the evening of July 24. AFL scheduling chief Josh Bowler says while having two matches on a Friday has been controversial, it has a couple of benefits, including crowd numbers. And that's the latest 6IX News Update. I'm Brad McIntosh from the Capital Radio Newsroom.
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0: Checking some of the best petrol prices around Perth in the northern suburbs. Liberty Lansdale and Bourke in Lansdale both have unleaded at 165.3 cents per litre. 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And out to the east, unleaded Bourke Oakford 160.3 cents a litre, and for diesel, the Vibe Oakford truck stop at 192.9. 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
0: Looking at showers throughout the remainder of the afternoon, an 11 degree overnight low is what we're heading towards. Tomorrow, Friday, should be easing off those showers as we see a max of 19. Saturday, partly cloudy conditions and a top of 19 there as well. Mostly sunny day on the way. Sunday, expecting a high of 20 degrees. Right now, it's sitting at 18 across the city. 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

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Bob Seger, some of that old-time rock and roll now in this 30-minute music marathon.

across Perth, thanks to Stuart and Ara and the team, Perth Window and Dora Placement Company. Forever Classic 6AX, Macu with you this afternoon. We're going to get on some Chris Rea in minutes. The Doors also on the way after Debbie Harry. I Want That Man.

0: 30-minute music marathon for Stuart and Ara and the team, Perth Window and Dora Placement Company with some Chris Rea and Let's Dance. It's exactly what I'll be doing on Saturday night at the Champion Lakes Tavern in Camillo when Jukebox Saturday Night is back out on the road. If you want to book your table now, enjoy a nice dinner before you get there in their brand newly redesigned sports bar, then do yourself a favour. 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A quick look at your four-day forecast for Custom Jewellery Designs, Whitford City Shopping Centre. 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We're seeing rain through the afternoon. I'm looking out the window right now. It is grey skies and there is wet stuff falling, so do take it easy out there on the roads this afternoon. 11 degrees, the overnight low tonight. Should be easing off tomorrow, though. A top of 19 on the way. Partly cloudy conditions for Saturday, 19, and a mostly sunny day expected Sunday, heading for a top of 20. Some Aussie Crawl in minutes. Forever Classic, 6AX.
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0: taking us to the Wild Wild West on a Thursday afternoon at Forever Classic 6AX. Hello, it is Macca with you across Perth as we get set for what is going to be, by the looks of things, an okay-ish weekend. It was threatening to rain, but it does look like partly cloudy conditions Saturday and a mostly sunny day Sunday. Great to get out and maybe do a little bit of gardening or go to a market this weekend. And whilst you're doing that, make sure you take us with you, because you could be winning your way to Santa for Wines in the Swan Valley with the Burjo Show. 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

0: That's around the classic 6AX, almost 3 o'clock, another 30-minute music marathon in minutes. I'm gonna live forever. Featuring Irene Cara and Robert Palmer. Doctor, doctor, give me the news. I've got it. Latest from the newsroom, also on the way at 6AX.
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11: A shower or two across Perth and a top of 20 from the Capital Radio 6AX newsroom. I'm Brad McIntosh. Economists say Woolworths will be feeling nervous after the federal court ruled Coles guilty of misleading customers with its down-down promotions. The rival supermarket giant is facing near-identical allegations from the ACCC, with a ruling still to come. Australia Institute Chief Economist Greg Jericho says Woolworths will be sweating.
12: They seem to either take it in turns or copy each other very closely, and that's certainly what we've seen with this. So I would expect that Woolworths, either they're looking to settle or they would be just feeling like they're also going to be headed for a very similar judgment.
11: A Perth man facing charges after a woman's body was left with paramedics in Joondalup yesterday says she was his fiancée and had died while he was asleep. 35-year-old Luke Ritchie has appeared in court on drug, weapon and driving charges. No charges have been laid over the woman's death. Mr. Ritchie allegedly approached paramedics asking for help whilst carrying the woman. By the time they determined that she was dead, he'd left the scene and was later arrested in Merriwa. He's due back in court next month. And One Nation leader Pauline Hanson has accused the opposition of ripping off another of her policies. Liberal leader Angus Taylor will announce a major welfare crackdown as part of its budget reply speech. If the coalition is elected, welfare benefits, including the NDIS, would be restricted to Australian citizens only. Senator Hanson says this is her idea.
13: The difference is that Angus Taylor has no vision for the future, and that's why he's picking up One Nation's policies. I'm the only one that's been speaking about vision for the future. I have been consistent for the past 30 years.
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11: The ASX 200 is up 0.7 of a point at 8,631. Gold is selling at $4,689 an ounce, and one Australian dollar is buying 72.60 US cents and 12,727 Indonesian rupiah.
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11: The Western Bulldogs will continue to manage Marcus Bontempelli through matches as he recovers from his knee injury. The captain has been playing through injury in recent weeks. Coach Luke Beveridge says he's been on the mend.
14: Yeah, he's set an example, playing under more than discomfort. Ed Richards, you know, the other week as well. Aaron Norton in recent times.
11: And the AFL has released its fixtures for the second half of the season with a Friday night Western Derby locked in for round 20. And that's the latest 6IX News Update. I'm Brad McIntosh from the Capital Radio Newsroom.
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0: Cloudy conditions across Perth this afternoon, expecting a little bit of rain as we get through to the evening. 11 degrees, the overnight low we'll get down to tonight. Should be easing off that rain tomorrow morning and into the afternoon. 19 degrees expected. Saturday, partly cloudy conditions, 19 or so there. Mostly sunny day on the way. Sunday, heading for a high of 20 degrees. Right now, it's sitting at 17 across Perth. 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

That's 6AX, home of the classic breakfast. Nat and Westo back tomorrow from 5:30. The week that was, somebody's winning their Call of the Week prize, a $250 dining voucher to spend at Santa for Wines in their award-winning restaurant. 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All that to come and more tomorrow from 5:30 at 6AX.

for Stuart and Ara and the team, Perth Window and Door Replacement Company. It's a 30-minute music marathon across Perth, Forever Classic 6AX. Going to get on some Jackson 5 very soon. Right now, Gang of Jane, pure Australiana. This, I love it. Sounds of Then.

0: And five, I Want You Back, Forever Classic, 6IX. If you haven't gone and seen the Michael Jackson biopic that's out in the cinemas right now, highly, highly, highly recommend that you do so. It is absolutely spectacular. Make sure you get yourself to Gold Lounge even. I reckon it's well worth the extra money. Macca with you as we get through a Thursday afternoon drive home. Showers expected through this afternoon as we head towards an overnight low of 11 degrees tonight. Should be easing off tomorrow, though. Going to reach a top of 19. Partly cloudy conditions. Saturday, 19 the top there as well. Mostly sunny day Sunday, heading for a high of 20 degrees. 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Find out what's going on in Perth this weekend with thanks to Reading Cinemas Belmont very soon. Also some Jimmy Barnes on the way, as well as the latest time saver traffic at Perth's Forever Classic 6AX.
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0: This is one you absolutely need to check out. 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
5: 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A breakdown on the Kwinana Freeway southbound after Belia Drive and Atwell in the right emergency lane. Emergency works, Great Eastern Highway westbound at Park Road, Glen Forest, right turn lane blocked. Watercorp on site, speed reduced to 40k's an hour in the area. Under speed on the Mitchell, Burns Beach Road inbound, also Hepburn Avenue to Reed Highway and Hutton Street to Vincent Street. The Kwinana slow, Thomas Road to Anchortail Road, South Street to Cranford Avenue and Manning Road to Millpoint Road. 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
0: 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And Super Rugby action returns to HBF Park this weekend as the Western Force are in action at home against the Queensland Reds in their Zero to Hero charity game. Gates open at 4 p.m. this Saturday with kickoff from 5:30. 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But if you'd like to win your way to the game this weekend, I've got a double pass to go. 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If you've got an event going on that you'd like to get the word out about, tell us and we'll help you spread that word. 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

0: Cyndi Lauper, True Colours, Forever Classic, 6IX. Someone who'll be showing their true colours is Evan Hillman. Evan, congratulations, mate. Caller number 5.
1: Ah, sensational. That's awesome. Thank you.
0: Scored yourself a double pass to go check out the Western Force up against the Queensland Reds this Saturday night at HBF Park.
1: Woohoo! Thank you very much.
0: Another 30-minute music marathon coming your way after 4.
2: We are family.
0: We'll get on some Sister Sledge. The Cougars on the way as well. Cherry Bomb, John Mellencamp. After we catch up with the latest from the newsroom at 6IX.
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0: a shower or two in Perth, getting down to an overnight low of 11. From the Capital Radio 6IX newsroom, I'm Brad McIntosh. The state opposition leader says he's concerned that WA has missed out on a cut of the benefits from this week's federal budget. Scott Maiman reports.
1: Opposition leader Basil Zimplis says the question is clear.
2: Does the Albanese government actually get Western Australia?
1: He's made the comment in the wake of statements from Premier Roger Cook and his Treasurer, who said they would have liked to have seen more infrastructure spending for WA in this week's budget. Basil Zimplis made a comparison that WA received $552 million towards one upgrade project, while Victoria got $3.8 billion for one of theirs. He also says it's like the state and federal Labor parties are not working together. Scott Maiman, Capital Radio News.
0: Water police and divers have failed to locate an unknown swimmer missing off a major Perth beach. Madeline Cross reports.
4: An extensive land and sea search has been underway since Tuesday evening when a swimmer claims they spotted a man in distress about 100 metres from shore at Trigg Beach. Despite police efforts, there have been no signs of the swimmer and nobody has been reported missing in relation to the incident. Police say they have exhausted all land and sea search opportunities and the operation will be scaled back.
0: And the WA Liberals and Nationals are slamming the government for not funding a new domestic and family violence refuge for the southwest in the state budget. The parties say facilities in Bunbury and Busselton have been forced to turn away 1,000 women and children over the past year and are calling for new facilities. Deputy Opposition Leader Libby Metam says the lack of access is taking police away from other jobs for up to 7 hours to help victim survivors find somewhere suitable to go.
5: We know it has an impact on mental health services, emergency departments, tragically, and of course on police services as well. What is distressing is seeing women and children having to return to their perpetrator because there is no safe refuge available.
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0: The ASX 200 is up 10 points at 8,640. Gold is selling at $4,700 an ounce, and one Australian dollar is buying 72.59 US cents and 12,715 Indonesian rupiah.
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0: Fremantle coach Justin Longmuir says his team's growing winning streak isn't their sole focus. A win over Essendon this weekend would be the Dockers' 9th win in a row. They could reach a 10th straight victory next Friday night against the Saints in front of a home crowd. Longmuir says while he's proud of his team's growth, he'll just focus on the game ahead. And that's the latest 6IX News Update. I'm Brad McIntosh from the Capital Radio Newsroom.
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6: 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Crash cleared from South Road eastbound at Stock Road in O'Connor. Still a breakdown on the Mitchell Ferry northbound at Graham Palmer Freeway, West Perth in the left emergency lane. And emergency works continuing Mitchell Ferry southbound exit to Hutton Street Osborne Park after an earlier vehicle rollover. Left turn lane is blocked. Hutton Street eastbound after the Mitchell Ferry reduced to a single lane. It's heavy in the area. Save 60% off a European river cruise at Fly Centre. Enjoy a 7-night Viking cruise from Lyon, France from $2,395 per person. 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This is Roland with the latest Time Saver Traffic.
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7: showers expected through the afternoon as we head towards an overnight low of 11 degrees tonight. Should be easing off as we get to tomorrow, 19 degrees for your Friday. Partly cloudy conditions Saturday, hitting a high of 19. Mostly sunny day expected. Sunday will reach a top of 20 degrees. Right now it's sitting at 16 across Perth. 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

0: 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Hopefully it's going alright. Is your Thursday fixtures for round 16 through to 22 came out today for the AFL. The Dockers getting an extra Thursday night game. That's going to be a big one against the Swans here at Optus Stadium. I think that's round 18. They also get an extra two Friday night games, including the big news, I reckon, a Friday night derby. Probably the first time that's ever happened that Freo and West Coast have played a derby on a Friday night. It's going to be interesting to see. Normally it's on a Sunday afternoon and, you know, the sunshine pours in. But having the stage on a Friday night, I reckon it's going to be a big one, especially for the Eagles. Don't get to play on Friday nights very often, do they? As far as our Friday this week is going, well, it's looking like it should be okay. Taking a look at your four-day forecast for Custom Jewellery Design, Whitford City Shopping Centre. Showers through the rest of the afternoon as we head towards an overnight low of 11 tonight. 19, the expected top for your Friday tomorrow. Should be easing off those showers, leading into a partly cloudy day Saturday, 19, and a mostly sunny day Sunday, and a top of 20 degrees. We'll get to some Paul Kelly very soon. Latest time saver traffic also on the way at Forever Classic 6AX.
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10: 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Breakdown, Mitchell Freeway northbound, Grand Farmer Freeway, West Perth in the left emergency lane. Emergency works at Mitchell Freeway south and exit to Hutton Street, Osborne Park after an earlier vehicle rollover. The Crown of Freeway busy, Anchor Road to Rowley Road inbound, also queuing from Mill Point Road to Hay Street in the city. Outbound on the Mitchell Freeway, Stevenson Avenue to Ocean Reef Road. It's slow from Hay Street out to Mill Point Road on the Kwinana, Canning Highway to Mount Hurry Bridge, Royal Highway, and Armada Road to Anchortill Road. 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

0: The Beatles, Got to Get You Into My Life, I reckon. We're the only place you're going to hear that in Perth. Forever Classic, 6IX. It's Macca with you for your Thursday drive home. You know what you got to get into your life? Jukebox Saturday night, because it is a rollicking good time and definitely one you need to check out live on location. We go to the Mount Henry Tavern, you know, once a month. We go up to the Wanneroo Sports and Social Club very regularly as well. 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

0: Forever Classics, 6IX, nearing 5 o'clock, latest from the newsroom, on the way in minutes. Everybody's got a hungry heart. Then the boss, Bruce Springsteen. Everybody's got a hungry heart. And we'll get on some Billy Joel as well.
1: Moving up and I'm moving out.
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19: A shower or two in Perth, getting down to an overnight low of 11. From the Capital Radio 6AX newsroom, I'm Brad McIntosh. Housing, welfare and immigration will be the focus of Angus Taylor's first budget reply speech as Liberal leader. Nelson Scott reports.
20: Consistent polling has shown the opposition's base has fractured as One Nation surges in popularity. Liberal leader Angus Taylor will use his budget reply to win back disillusioned voters, arguing it's getting harder for people to get ahead.
21: This is a time when Australians are feeling deeply insecure.
20: He'll announce welfare payments, including the NDIS, would be restricted to Australian citizens, with permanent residents only able to claim healthcare. Mr. Taylor will also outline a policy which would see migration levels linked to new homes built. But One Nation leader Pauline Hanson has accused the opposition of stealing her ideas.
0: The difference is that Angus Taylor has no vision for the future.
20: The budget reply will also contain measures to reduce bracket creep, improve energy security, and lift defence spending.
19: A 14-year-old boy has been reported missing in the Churchlands area. Police have issued a photo of Sonny Neil Boyd Moffat. He was last seen at about 20 past 12 this afternoon in Lucas Street. He was wearing a school uniform of a teal polo shirt and a navy jumper and shorts. Information should go to police immediately on 131 444. And WA billionaire Andrew Forrest's plan for a $70 million redevelopment of the Ningaloo Lighthouse Holiday Park has been given the green light. The plans include an eco-resort and a refurbished lighthouse keeper's quarters. It's being given the final tick of approval at a regional development assessment panel meeting. Also making news, WA police say they've exhausted all land and sea search opportunities as they look for an unknown swimmer who may be missing off Trigg Beach.
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19: The ASX 200 is up 10 points at 8,640. Gold is selling at $4,698 an ounce, and one Australian dollar is buying 72.46 US cents and 12,698 Indonesian rupiah.
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19: The Waffle has named a 23-man squad for Saturday's game against South Australia at Leaderville Oval. 14 of them, including captain Christian Amaduri, were in the team that took back the Hayden Bunton Junior Cup last year in Adelaide. All clubs except West Coast are represented in the squad. And Port Adelaide Premiership coach Mark Williams has joined Hawthorn as its AFLW head of development. The 67-year-old spent the past five seasons in the same position with Melbourne's men's team. And that's the latest 6IX News update. I'm Brad McIntosh from the Capital Radio Newsroom.
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1: 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Breakdown on the Mitchell Freeway northbound at Graham Palmer Freeway West Perth in the left emergency lane. Emergency works, Mitchell Freeway southbound east to Hutton Street, Osborne Park. And on the Kwinana, it's busy inbound, Lee Tower to Mount Hurry Bridge, and outbound on the Mitchell, Hutton Street to Ocean Reef Road, and up at Shenton Avenue. It's slow from Hay Street up to South Terrace on the Kwinana, Canning Highway to Mount Hurry Bridge, Rye Highway, Narrow Road to Anchorthill Road. 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
22: Should be showers through the rest of your Thursday evening as we head towards an overnight low of 11 degrees tonight. These showers should be easing off tomorrow, reaching a top of 19 for your Friday. Partly cloudy conditions expected Saturday, 19 the top there as well. Sunday, mostly sunny, looking at a high of 20 degrees. 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

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We'll knock on Amy Stewart's wood in minutes. Right now, best thing out of Canada since maple syrup. It's Bryan Adams and Thought I'd Died and Gone to Heaven. Forever Classic, 6AX, 30-minute music marathon.

0: mental as anything. If you leave me, can I come too? 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Big night in the AFL tonight because it is the grand final rematch. The Brisbane Lions up against the Geelong Putty Cats up there at the Gabba, kicking off right about a couple of minutes ago, I think. And then tomorrow, Sydney versus Collingwood at the SCG. As far as the WA teams this weekend, we've got Fremantle up against Essendon on Sunday. That one kicking off at 10 past 11 from the MCG. And the West Coast Eagles host the GWS Giants this Sunday afternoon at 4:15. That's a danger game for the Giants. They haven't been playing well. And the Eagles could bounce back. There could be an upset in that one. I'm calling that right now. It looks like good weather for that game between the Eagles and the Giants at Optus Stadium as we take a look at your four-day forecast. We'll see some showers through this evening in parts of Perth, 11 degrees the overnight low. Those should be easing off, though, tomorrow, 19. Partly cloudy Saturday, 19. Mostly sunny on Sunday for that game, heading for a top of 20 degrees. 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We'll get on a very superstitious Stevie Wonder right after the latest in time saver traffic in minutes here at 6AX.
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7: 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Breakdown on the Mitchell Freeway northbound at Graham Farmer Freeway, West Perth, in the left emergency lane. The Quinana is busy around Leach Highway inbound. Freeway north in the city narrows to Hay Street. Outbound on the Mitchell Freeway, Cedric Street to Reed Highway, up at Ocean Reef Road and Shenton Avenue. Inbound queuing from Loftus Street, side to Mill Point Road in the Quinana, Canning Highway to Mount Hurry Bridge and Villiers Drive to Rowley Road. And also congestion on Tonkin Highway, so southbound at Wasper Road East, Armidale Road, northbound at Leach Highway and Gradiston Highway to Morley Drive. 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

0: The Pretenders, Brass in Pocket, Perth's Forever Classic, 6AX, Macca with you as we get through a Thursday evening. Hopefully you're enjoying your Thursday. Been a bit of a week already, and looking forward to the weekend because we got some markets on, there's some great events going on. I'm looking forward to the smoke on the water at Mindari Marina, which is going to be absolutely spectacular, I reckon. Unwind in at Langley Park. Go check that out for, tomorrow and also Saturday, especially Saturday when we actually get some nice weather. Coming up next weekend, I should say, ABBA Caravans are hosting their four-day sale down at 8 Ambrose Street, Rockingham. Our own Burjo is going to be there both Saturday and Sunday mornings, hosting the Burjo Show live on location, 8 a.m. to midday. So if you're in the market for a caravan, or maybe just an accessory for the one you already own, like my parents are, and I'll probably take them along, then you can get yourself down to 8 Ambrose Street, Rockingham, enjoy what they've got down there, and see Burjo at the same time. It sounds like an absolute treat. We'll get on some Dire Straits in minutes. Forever Classic 6AX.
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16: A shower or two in Perth, getting down to an overnight low of 11. From the Capital Radio 6IX newsroom, I'm Brad McIntosh. Economists say Woolworths will be feeling nervous after the federal court ruled Coles guilty of misleading customers with its down-down promotions. The rival supermarket giant is facing near-identical allegations from the ACCC, with a ruling still to come. Australia Institute Chief Economist Greg Jericho says Woolworths will be sweating.
17: They seem to either take it in turns or copy each other very closely, and that's certainly what we've seen with this. So I would expect that Woolworths either they're looking to settle or they would be just feeling like they're also going to be headed for a very similar judgment.
16: A Perth man facing charges after a woman's body was left with paramedics in Joondalup yesterday says she was his fiancée and had died while he was asleep. 35-year-old Luke Ritchie has appeared in court on drug, weapon and driving charges. No charges have been laid over the woman's death. Mr. Ritchie allegedly approached paramedics asking for help whilst carrying the woman. By the time they determined that she was dead, he'd left the scene and was later arrested in Merriwa. He's due back in court next month. And One Nation leader Pauline Hanson has accused the opposition of ripping off another of her policies. Liberal leader Angus Taylor will announce a major welfare crackdown as part of its budget reply speech. If the coalition is elected, welfare benefits, including the NDIS, would be restricted to Australian citizens only. Senator Hanson says this is her idea.
5: The difference is that Angus Taylor has no vision for the future, and that's why he's picking up One Nation's policies. I'm the only one that's been speaking about vision for the future. I have been consistent for the past 30 years.
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16: The ASX 200 is up 10 points at 8,640. Gold is selling at $4,698 an ounce, and one Australian dollar is buying 72.46 US cents and 12,698 Indonesian rupiah.
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16: The Western Bulldogs will continue to manage Marcus Bontempelli through matches as he recovers from his knee injury. The captain has been playing through injury in recent weeks. Coach Luke Beveridge says he's been on the mend.
7: Yeah, he's set an example, playing under more than discomfort. Ed Richards, you know, the other week as well. Aaron Norton in recent times.
16: And the AFL has released its fixtures for the second half of the season with a Friday night Western Derby locked in for round 20. And that's the latest 6IX News Update. I'm Brad McIntosh from the Capital Radio Newsroom.
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18: 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Crash, freeway north after Mount Spey Road in the city, reduced to a single lane with towies on site, heavy traffic on approach. Breakdown on the Mitchell Freeway northbound at Graham Farmer Freeway West Perth in the left emergency lane. Is he from the Narrows to Hay Street, freeway north in the city. Outbound on the Mitchell, Hutton Street to Reed Highway, Ocean Reef Road and Chenton Avenue. Inbound queuing from Loftus Street, Sire to Mill Point Road on the Kwinana, Mount Hurry Bridge, and Billia Drive to Rowley Road. 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
0: Showers expected to continue throughout the rest of your Thursday evening as we head towards an overnight low of 11 degrees. They should be easing off, though, tomorrow. A cloudy afternoon to follow, 19 degrees expected. Partly cloudy conditions for Saturday, 19 the top there as well. A mostly sunny day Sunday, heading for a max of 20 degrees. 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

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A New Kid in Town, Perth Forever Classics, 6AX.

0: Keys on a Thursday evening with KC and the Sunshine Band as they wrap up a 30-minute music marathon for Perth's Forever Classic 6IX. And Stuart and Nara and the team at Perth Window and Dora Placement Company. It is Macca with you. Aaron Chilcott's in after 7. Got another Forever Classic Nights on the way. Kicking it off with a 30-minute music marathon, starting with Lou Gramm's Midnight Blue and some Eurythmics on the way as well. Looking forward to that for the drive home for me. Maybe you're already home, listening in on the wireless in your home. If you are, thank you so much. If you're listening online via 6ax.com.au, thank you so much for that as well. Showers expected through the evening as we head towards an overnight low of 11 degrees. Should be easing off tomorrow, though. A top of 19 on the way. Partly cloudy conditions Saturday with a high of 19 there as well. Mostly sunny day expected Sunday. 20 degrees at the top. 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We'll get on some rock sets very soon. Skyhooks on the way as well at Forever Classic 6AX.
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0: First Forever Classic, 6AX, Skyhooks and Horror Movie. It is Macca with you. I tell you what, the only thing about the Burjo show on a Saturday and a Sunday morning might be the horror movies that come out of that place, the jokes that Burjo tells. Some of them are absolutely deplorable, but the rest of the show, absolutely spectacular. 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
0: 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Sweet dreams, Perth. 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

Forever Classic Nights, Aaron Chilcott here as we go half an hour ad-free for a 30-minute music marathon. Hope your Thursday was a good one. I'm just about to play the UB40 version of an Elvis song right after this from The Police.

0: Forever Classic Nights, a 30-minute music marathon wrapped up with Michael Jackson, gone 17 years ago next month, but firmly back in the news again now as that movie about his life continues to rake it in at the box office. It, of course, stars his own nephew, Jafar, playing the role of MJ, and he's just attended his first Met Gala. He told Vogue how he felt about it.
1: It is incredible. It's surreal to be able to come and attend for my very first time after all this buzz on the film. I couldn't be happier.
0: Hoping to see the film myself in the next few weeks. Finally, let's get a bit of magic on from Queen. The next song playing.

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0: 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We're just about to start another 30-minute music marathon, and David Bowie at the top.
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Forever Classic Nights, a 30-minute music marathon. Leave It With Me and I'll get Aretha Franklin playing in a tick, Seal and Cheap Trick on the way too. And this guy's very excited about the new album that he's just finished, Elton John. You

0: 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As we look forward to another 70s Sunday morning again this weekend, what an epic job for our own Kathy Dinn. She comes in bright and early every Sunday morning, armed with the absolute best from the decade when Number 96 was on TV, Gough Whitlam was in power, and the pants, of course, had to be flares. 3 hours where you'll only hear songs that came out around that time, 6 till 9 again this weekend, our 70s Sunday morning. It was also the decade when Thin Lizzy gave us this. And I'll play it next.
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0: 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Hot chocolate coming up in a moment. Peter Blakely. And one of John Mellencamp's finest. This one's two songs away.
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I'll do a little bit of talking, but I'm not going to stop the songs because it's a 30-minute music marathon, half an hour ad-free. Forever Classic Nights, Aaron Chilcott here. Thanks for having us on. Eric Clapton plays soon, so does A-ha and Cold Chisel. After this visit to the year 1978, the Fraser government held an inquiry that led to a ban on whaling in Australia, and the last whale was hunted that year in WA's Albany area. It was also in 1978 when Hot Chocolate came along with this one.

0: Forever Classic Nights, Supertramp at the tail end of our 30-minute music marathon. Aaron Chilcott here, looking forward to starting the next one just after 10 o'clock. Hey, last year, Cyndi Lauper finished her final tour, which of course came to our part of the world, and she told ABC in the US that she had a great time doing it.
1: This tour has been different from any tour I've ever done. It's kind of the one I always wanted to do. 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Some people come dressed up and they leave happy.
0: And when it came to the name of the said tour, here's the song that Cyndi Lauper named it after. I'll play it next.
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0: 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Aaron Chilcott here to tell you about the next 30-minute music marathon. Billy Joel on the way. Survivor. And we're waiting on this from the Stones.
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We're non-stop again for half an hour. It's another 30-minute music marathon. Aaron Chilcott here with Forever Classic Nights. As a new round of footy gets underway, Brisbane and Geelong tonight in the AFL at the Gabba, but the NRL round starts tomorrow night also in Brisbane with the Cronulla Sharks and Canterbury Bulldogs playing for the Rabbitohs and Dolphins at Suncorp Stadium, all part of the Magic Round. Good luck with your tipping. I got one from a 70s disco icon, Gloria Gaynor, ready to play in a moment. The Hooters and Wham on the way too. Right after this from the Stones, Forever Classic Nights.

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0: Simple Minds in a 30-minute music marathon, Forever Classic Nights with Aaron Chilcott, and will it be Simple Minds that we give you the chance to see live in concert as part of our next superstar experience? Or another band? Could it be one of the biggest solo singers in the world? We're getting very close to revealing the answer to that, but what I can tell you now is that it's going to include a bit of a holiday, and you'll need your passport. We'll pay for your flights and, of course, the concert tickets for you and a plus one. Who is our next superstar experience? Where could you be heading? All will be revealed next week during the breakfast show. Kim Wilde on the way. Under 5 minutes from now.
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Forever Classic Nights, a 30-minute music marathon with INXS and George Harrison on the way. And what a comeback album for Dragon in the late 80s when they released Bondi Road with Young Years on it. Playing now.

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0: Joe Jackson stepping out. Forever Classic Nights, a 30-minute music marathon with Aaron Chilcott here as we go from stepping out to finishing up. Because it was on this day back in 1998 that the final two-part episode of Seinfeld went to air in the US. It'd then be a few months before we'd get it here on our screens. It was August of 98 when it aired in Australia. And I'd only just started getting into the show at the time, so I was pretty sad to see it finish. A show that proudly referred to itself as being about nothing. Jerry, George, Elaine and Kramer, and talk about going out on a high. 76.3 million viewers tuned in to watch the Seinfeld finale on NBC. So no surprise that the commercials during the ad breaks were priced at $2 million for 30 seconds. Huge money. 28 years ago today, so it's now been off air three times longer than it actually ran. A simply irresistible track from Robert Palmer on the way. This one's next.
1: This is Captain Cash. You asked for it.
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0: Forever Classic Nights approaching midnight, which is my cue to jump out of here. But first, let's clue you up. Nightly nudge of knowledge time, and here's one to not try at home. The longest time that someone has spent holding their breath underwater is 29 minutes and 3 seconds. It was a record achieved by a guy in Croatia just last year. And if you think that I'd be keen to try something like that, don't hold your breath, because I certainly won't be. Love myself a bit of oxygen. And on that note, I'll leave you with a 30-minute music marathon starting next. Catch you tomorrow.
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0: G'day, it's Dean Clares here. Yeah, I'm on 6IX now. 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
12: Partly cloudy with showers today and a top of 20 for Perth. From the Capital Radio 6IX newsroom, I'm Scott Maiman. A repatriation flight carrying six passengers to WA from a hantavirus-hit cruise ship is due to arrive in Perth today. The Department of Foreign Affairs and Trade secured the plane, crew and the necessary compliances for the flight, which is on its way from the Netherlands. The state opposition's accusing the Cook government of failing to act on their tough new tobacco laws. New legislation allowing store closure orders and harsher penalties was passed 2 months ago, but it seems no stores selling illegal cigarettes have been issued a short or long-term closure order. The opposition's police spokesman, Adam Hort, says it's not good enough.
13: What's the point of giving authorities these tough new powers through Parliament if government

0: off Trigg Beach since Tuesday. Police say nobody's been reported missing. An Albany great-grandmother is a scratch-and-win winner. Brad McIntosh reports.
1: Using her trusty lucky clothes peg, the great-grandmother kept scratching, revealing she's got a $100,000 winning ticket. With a family of 8 children, 17 grandchildren and 19 great-grandchildren, she said a big bucket of chips will be the celebration. Staff at the newsagent she purchased the ticket from confirmed the win, and she has plans to touch up her home and celebrate with her family. Brad McIntosh, Capital Radio News.
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0: A short time ago, gold was selling at $4,681 an ounce. The Aussie had 72 US cents, 12,671 Indonesian rupiah.
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0: A massive win for Geelong over Brizzy in last night's AFL. The Cats 17-15-117 to the Lions 11-10-76. A Friday night AFL derby in Perth has been locked in for the first time in more than two decades. The latest AFL fixtures will see West Coast and Dockers meet at Optus Stadium on July 24th. And NBL star Bryce Cotton will make his highly anticipated Australian Boomers debut here in Perth. The former Wildcat will line up in early July for the national team in the World Cup qualifiers against Guam and the Philippines. That's the latest news update. I'm Scott Maiman from the Capital Radio Newsroom.
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4: 20 today, showers easing, partly cloudy, high chance of showers becoming less likely in the early afternoon. Overnight 11, mostly sunny 19 tomorrow, fog then sunny 21 on Sunday. And Monday, fog then sunny, top of 23, 16 in Ridgewood, 10 in Riverton.
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4: Oh, smell that. That's the weekend.
6: It's also the rain. The rains are back. And you know I got my car ceramic coated yesterday.
4: Okay.
6: So it's all beady. But now...
4: beady.
6: There was me... in the underground car park this morning as I got out of the car, and I'm like, oh no, she's wet. Get a little...
4: Did you bring your chamois?
6: I didn't bring my chamois, so I used, you know, my my sleeve here, and I was sort of cleaning my car and drying my car with my sleeve.
4: What's that say on your... Oh, is it Lembongan? Is that
6: Lembongan.
4: What it says on your sleeve?
6: Yeah.
4: Okay, right.
6: Which, you know, I love my Lembongan.
4: Yes.
6: Or just off Bali.
4: Lembogan.
6: Right on, right on. Getting old now.
4: Ah, we love it.

0: 5:42, classic breaky, Nat and Westo for Fox Removals on Forever Classic 6AX. I know we've already mentioned it, but it is Friday. And with that comes the caller of the week. So before we wrap up, somebody's going to get a $250 dining voucher to Sandiford just for having been a part of the show.
1: Brilliant prize.
0: On Facebook or on the phone. For instance, yesterday, question today, how old were you when you became a parent? It's not like it's on my mind all the time, but sometimes it pops up and I'm like, oh yeah, that's right. I probably should actually be someone's granddad if I did it the normal way.
1: Nothing about you is normal, Craig Weston.
0: Thank you. Probably most people in my age bracket were probably having their kids in their 20s and 30s.
1: Yeah.
0: I was 46. So it was a late start, but, you know, not as late as some. Like Mick Jagger had his last kid at 73.
1: Al Pacino was 83.
0: 83. De Niro, 79. I mean, that's the dads.
1: Yeah. It's harder for an older woman.
0: Yeah. Probably not many women having kids at 83.
1: There was a 74-year-old.
0: 74?
1: Lady from India. She gave birth to twins via IVF. Her 80-year-old husband had always wanted kids, so at 74 she thought, better do it. So she had twins at 74.
0: And they didn't have any other kids?
1: No.
0: Wow.
1: They popped them out so that by the time they went into the nursing home, they had somebody to look after them.
0: What, when the kids were eight? Because he was already
1: eight. Mate, kids at eight can work. You just get them those little stepladders and they can do the dishes. Don't you worry about that.
0: Yep, send them down the mines. Apparently that's all right. Alan from Swanview, how old were you when you became a parent?
2: I was 26. I got married when I was 21 and we had a lot of practice and then it was time to do it.
1: 5 years of practicing and then boom, you got it right at 26. Yeah.
0: Obviously, when you say practicing, you mean looking after other people's kids. That's what you mean, isn't it?
1: Oh, sure.
2: Plenty of practice. I come from a family of 11.
1: You come from a family of 11? Wow.
2: Yeah.
1: No TV at home?
2: No.
0: You ask about the TV, right, but my dad's one of 11 and there just was no TV.
1: Exactly.
2: No.
1: It's hard enough bringing a baby into the world when you're like 18. So can you imagine, though, like Bridget Nielsen had her daughter at 55. Naomi Campbell had one at 51 and 53. Even our very own Sonia Kruger at the age of 48 had a baby.
0: That sounds like hard work. How old were you when you became a parent, Ernie and Adderdale?
3: 31. I have three children, so their ages are now 31, 33 and 35.
0: So 31 was what, the first one?
3: Yep.
0: So you were 35, 36 when the last one came out?
3: Yeah.
0: So I'm still 10 years in front then. You're kind of in the slot. That's probably around about the time that a lot of people would have kids, and that makes more sense than starting and finishing at 46.
3: Oh, yeah, absolutely.
0: We've been asking, how old were you when you became a parent, Marlene from Rivervale?
4: First baby at 22, second one at 23, and then 32 with the third one.
1: You got a couple out nice and early, and then you waited till you're 32 before you have the third one.
4: Yeah, I didn't know how it happened.
1: Was it a surprise to you, Marlene?
4: No.
1: Were you trying for a third baby?
4: Yes.
0: And who's the favourite?
4: No favourite.
1: And you're not allowed to have favourites anyway.
0: Oh,
1: so, Marlene, you got three kids. Are you thinking about a fourth?
4: No, thank you. Or maybe four. You've got to be joking.
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7: 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Good morning. Watch out for truck breakdown on the Kwinana Freeway northbound exit at Billia Drive, left turn lane affected. Delays at the moment north on the Kwinana, Mudderjong Road, then Mortimer Road to Angus Hill Road, Mitchell Freeway looking good top to tail, Kwinana Beach, Patterson Road on the brakes northbound at Mandra Road. 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
1: Our very own Sam Kerr, local girl, Matilda's Chelsea player. She's just pulled the pin, mate.
0: I saw her in the news.
1: Yep, she's leaving Chelsea. She's their number one scorer. And the last game is against Manchester United on Saturday. So farewell, Sam Kerr from Chelsea.
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9: 20 the top for Perth today, showers and partly cloudy. From the Capital Radio 6AX newsroom, I'm Scott Maiman. The Premier says he's not concerned about new figures, revealing a huge rise in nurse resignations. The data shows a 99% increase in nurses leaving the sector since 2021, with 3,500 resignations last financial year alone. But Roger Cook says the figures don't reflect the current workforce.
10: We have more doctors and nurses working in our hospital system today than ever before. Since the COVID virus outbreak, we've recruited 5,000 new nurses, 2,000 extra doctors, a 36% increase in our staffing. So we're not concerned by these statistics, but we always want to make sure that nurses are attracted to work in our great public hospital system.
9: The Federal Opposition's used its budget reply speech last night to pledge to create a Future Generations Fund to help pay down debt and build infrastructure. The Coalition says when resource revenues are higher than forecast, 80 cents of each dollar would be poured into the fund. Liberal leader Angus Taylor says the policy will benefit the nation.
11: An Australia where we have confidence in our nation's future. An Australia where we have hope and optimism. This isn't the Australia we know today. But we have known it, and we can know it again.
9: WA researchers have used artificial intelligence to detect a marker of heart disease during bone density scans. The breakthrough would mean about 700,000 people right across the country who receive bone scans each year could also learn about their heart health. Edith Cowan University professor Josh Lewis says it's a cost-effective way for early detection.
5: Because these machines are widely available across Australia, people can also go in to get bone density scans, can also learn about their heart disease risk quickly and cost effectively using the same machine.
7: Now a 6AX finance update.
9: A short time ago, gold was selling at $4,679 an ounce. The Aussie dollar had 72 US cents, 12,674 Indonesian rupiah.
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9: And a massive win for Geelong over Brisbane in last night's AFL. The Cats 17-15-117 to Brizzy's 11-10-76. Justin Longmuir says he's confident his Dockers will step up in the absence of their skipper this weekend. Alex Pearce has been ruled out of Sunday's clash with Essendon after suffering a minor MCL injury. Longmuir says he knows the rest of the leadership team will step up.
12: Yeah, Clarkie's in a leadership group, but Coxie and Luke Ryan are growing in the leadership space and offer great experience and communication out there. So, yeah, hopefully we're not too reliant on Alex. You know, something we've been trying to build is a depth of leadership across the ground, and I'm sure others will fill the void.
9: And the AFL fixtures for the second half of the season will include the first Friday night Western Derby since 2005. That's the latest news update. I'm Scott Maiman from the Capital Radio Newsroom.
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13: 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Look out for that truck breakdown. Kwinana Freeway northbound exit at Billia Drive, left turn lane affected. BC northbound on the Kwinana, Mundijong Road to Raleigh Road. The Mitchell southbound underspeed Woodford's Ave and at Warwick Road. Tonkin Highway building southbound at Collier Road. 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
2: 6AX 4-day forecast.
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14: Top of 20 degrees today. Partly cloudy. High chance of showers becoming less likely in the early afternoon. Down to 11 tonight, mostly sunny, 19 tomorrow. Fog then sunny, 21 on Sunday. And Monday, fog then sunny, and 23. 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
1: Oh, yay, it's finally Friday. Yay, the 15th of May, we made it. The happiest of birthday salutations to you if you are birthday. Hope you have a wonderful day. Blowing out 66 candles today is the all dance and all singing, all legs, Rhonda Birchmore. Now, she went into the jungle back in 2020, came in third in I'm a Celebrity, Get Me Out of Here. But other than the jungle, of course, Rhonda's been on TV, in the movies, on stage, in shows like Sugar Babes and Hot Shoe Shuffle, all of which include doing high kicks in high heels, which is no mean feat. So she was relieved to be a part of Sister Act as Sister Mary Lazarus, no heels. And, of course, Rhonda was here last year performing as Sister Mary Lazarus.
15: Yes. It's the singing, dancing Rhonda Birchmore. I've been performing for 42 years and this is the most comfy I have ever been, getting into the habit. I'm used to a 5-6-inch Jimmy Choo, but these, they are so comfy. My bunions are loving this.
1: Happy 64th birthday to Aussie swimming champion and all-round lovely golden girl, Lisa Curry. Happy birthday, Lisa. It's a birthday shout-out to the wonderful US entertainer that is Lainey Kazan, who is 86 today, was just fabulous as Bette Midler's mum in Beaches.
16: Why do you think I'm living down here in Florida, huh? I give up. You like the sun?
17: I don't give a shit about the sun. I'm here because it's peaceful. That's why.
16: You always wanted too much attention. You wanted so much attention from everybody all the time that you wore people out. You wore me out. You wore your father out, making you rest in peace by the time you were 15 years old.
1: I think that's why Mum moved to Yanchep. And I just followed her. Happy 78th birthday to Roxy Music's Brian Eno.
14: Yes, there in the early days of Roxy Music, around about this sort of era, went on to do a lot of solo stuff, which was very quirky, but produced for the likes of Talking Heads.
1: Didn't know that.
14: And alongside Daniel Lanois, doing a lot of stuff with U2.
1: Didn't know that either, mate. Every day's a school day.
14: There you go.
1: Late on this day, 79 years ago, was Muso singer-songwriter Graham Gobel, a founding member of the Little River Band.
14: And wrote some of their biggest songs, like that one.

0: Brilliant.
1: Not a bad resume.
0: Turning another year older today, English muso Mike Oldfield is 73.
1: Probably what he's best known for.
0: It just reminds me of the Exorcist movie.
1: Yes.
0: Tubular Bells.
1: He was 19 when he did this.
0: Was he really?
1: And played almost every instrument on the album.
0: Pretty impressive.
1: It is.
0: Don't hear from him much anymore. Then again, he is 73.
1: He's probably out there doing stuff, counting his money.
0: Probably tinkering.
1: From the millions that he sold. But this was actually his biggest hit in Australia with a lady called Maggie Riley on vocals. Bit of a different sound to Tubular Bells.

0: Happy birthday, Mike Oldfield, with Maggie Riley there on vocals at 11 past 6. It is Forever Classic 6AX. I reckon you'll only hear that song here.
1: Right here.
0: It is the Classic Brekkie with Nat and Westo for Fox Removals. It's Friday, so two things that happen every Friday. The Caller of the Week will be awarded. Anyone that's been part of the show is in the draw. Happens just before 9. $250 to toddle off to Sandiford.
1: Love that place.
0: And dine in the award-winning restaurant there in the Swan Valley. The other thing that happens on a Friday is this.
2: You're unbelievable.
3: On the Classic Breakfast with Nat and Westo, it's the week that was.
4: Being a bogan comes with certain stereotypes. When Chris from Southlake called up this week, Nat and Westo decided to investigate if she was one.
1: What car are you driving there?
5: A big stumping 6-litre V8 Commodore.
1: Drink plenty of beer?
5: No, I scull it.
1: You love your loud rock music, a bit of akadaka?
5: Yes.
1: How are you looking with the thongs and the Ugg boots, mate?
5: I've got two pairs of good going out Ugg boots. I've got a black pair and a beige pair.
1: And I'm assuming then that we've got tracky dacks and flannelette shirts.
5: My daughter, she bought me a special flannel for Christmas, and it's actually made from the same material as the insert of the 1968 HK Monaro that came out in yellow.
1: Look, I've tallied it up, Chris.
6: Case closed.
1: And you are 110% bogan, my friend.
6: Mm.
5: It is a huge embarrassment to my children, and I enjoy it every single time because they never know what I'm going to say and when I'm going to say it.
7: Doctor, doctor, give me the news. I got a bad case.
4: Nat found an interesting document in the printer at work this week.
1: Someone's colonoscopy preparation sheet was jamming up the printer, which is kind of ironic.
6: There is an irony.
1: Information on colonoscopy.
6: It was the back end of the printer, wasn't it, where it was jammed.
1: I like what you did there.
6: Just mark that down. Send it off to HR.
1: Is that your first one this week?
6: What, visit to HR?
1: So there's only, 10, 11 people working in this office?
6: Let's make it around a dozen.
1: So let's have a little bit of a competition as to who we think is getting a colonoscopy this week. We'll know who it is because the first person that walks down that corridor walking like John Wayne, we know that's the one.
8: Take her easy there, Pilgrim.
4: Annie from Two Rocks has the right idea when it comes to what she's taking with her in her coffin when she goes.
9: I would take with me two of my favourite bottles of Shiraz.
1: Yeah. Need one of those swirly straws.
9: One of those big, long, swirly straws, yeah, and they can stick one end in my mouth and one end in both the bottles. And my favourite Shiraz is Annie's Lane.
1: Is it named after you because you consume so much of it that you're keeping the company afloat, Annie?
9: I do rather like the taste of it. I do tend to indulge in the odd red, as well as champagne. I'll drink whatever's on offer.
6: And we can skip the embalming stage then, because you've already done it.
9: I'll be pickled, yes, that's right. I'll be well and truly preserved.
10: Something so strong could carry us to.
4: And Westo was on the internet this week and discovered a British guy who pulled a police car whilst himself on fire with an interesting appendage.
0: Doing that with your hands is one thing.
1: He's used something else, isn't he?
0: He's used the good old John Thomas.
1: No!
0: It's not the first time he's done this. Like, he's pulled a car before when he was on fire. He's also pulled a car using his chicken nuggets.
1: Your boys and berries.
0: So, like, he obviously loves fire. He loves to use his nethers to pull heavy objects. I think I know what the next one... We combine the two, right?
1: Yeah.
0: So instead of his back or his head or something being on fire, and instead of just using all of his nethers, you put the two together, and what have you got?
1: This is great.
2: Ball of fire. You're unbelievable.
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11: 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Look out for that truck breakdown. Kwinana Freeway northbound exit at Billia Drive. Left turn lane affected. Slowing north on the Kwinana, Mundijong Road to Rolly Road. Mitchell southbound underspeed Ridford Ave. Then again at Warwick Road. Tonkin Highway brake light southbound at Collier Road. 40 Winks, 40 Frenzy must end this Sunday. 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This is Peter with Time Saver Traffic every 15 minutes.
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0: It's probably a safe bet that you'll only hear it on Forever Classic 6AX. Olivia Xanadu, 626 Nat and Westo. It's the classic brekkie for Fox Removals. You like the music?
1: What's this?
0: It's some medieval music.
1: Oh, yes!
0: Come hither, one and all, unto the Guildford Medieval Fair in the kingdom of historic Guildford Town in Western Australia.
1: Are you the town crier?
0: Oi-yay, oi-yay. it's on this weekend.
1: This looks like so much fun. I love it when they do these medieval fairs. I've actually never been to one, but it's on Sunday between 9 and 4 at Lilac Hill Park out there in Caversham.
0: Lilac Hill sounds kind of medieval, doesn't it?
1: It certainly does. But people dress in garb, and if you want to go along and you haven't got the outfits, you can actually hire them on the day, which I think is kind of kooky. You'll see knights in armour battling it out. There's going to be wandering minstrels. Westo might even be there.
0: Yes, thou wilt see deeds of chivalry.
1: Medieval hobbies, crafts and trades. Interactive activities, which is suitable for all ages, so you can take the kiddlywinks along for this one. Over 120 market stalls showcasing medieval-inspired handcrafted treasures. And then you've got the food as well. See,
0: the court jester.
1: The court jester. Thing I love about the medieval times, it was very keto-friendly because there was a lot of meat. So get ready if you're going, get ready for the meat sweats.
0: Oh, bring on the shanks.
1: Because you know when all the knights of the round table and stuff, they'd sit down, they'd just rip pieces of pig and just shove it in their mouths.
0: Goblets of wine. Well, according to the movies. Hey, medieval hobbies, would that include activities such as lancing boils and burning witches?
1: Oh, I hope so. Because I love that pimple popper show on TV. If they're doing that, I'm bang up for it. I'll be there at the Guildford Medieval Fair. It's on Sunday between 9 and 4, Lilac Hill Park in Caversham.
0: Thou shalt not see blood, but fun.
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11: 20 the top for Perth today, showers and partly cloudy. From the Capital Radio 6AX newsroom, I'm Scott Maiman. The Premier says he's not concerned about new figures, revealing a huge rise in nurse resignations. The data shows a 99% increase in nurses leaving the sector since 2021, with 3,500 resignations last financial year alone. But Roger Cook says the figures don't reflect the current workforce.
12: We have more doctors and nurses working in our hospital system today than ever before. since the COVID virus outbreak, we've recruited 5,000 new nurses, 2,000 extra doctors, a 36% increase in our staffing. So we're not concerned by these statistics, but we always want to make sure that nurses are attracted to work in our great public hospital system.
11: The federal opposition's used its budget reply speech last night to pledge to create a Future Generations Fund to help pay down debt and build infrastructure. The coalition says when resource revenues are higher than forecast, 80 cents of each dollar would be poured into the fund. Liberal leader Angus Taylor says the policy will benefit the nation.
13: An Australia where we have confidence in our nation's future. An Australia where we have hope and optimism. This isn't the Australia we know today. But we have known it. And we can know it again.
11: WA researchers have used artificial intelligence

0: 179 US dollars an ounce. The Aussie dollar had 72 US cents, 12,674 Indonesian rupiah.
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0: And a massive win for Geelong over Brisbane in last night's AFL. The Cats 17-15-117 to Brizzy's 11-10-76. Justin Longmuir says he's confident his Dockers will step up in the absence of their skipper this weekend. Alex Pearce has been ruled out of Sunday's clash with Essendon after suffering a minor MCL injury. Longmuir says he knows the rest of the leadership team will step up.
3: Yeah, Clarkie's in a leadership group, but Coxie and Luke Ryan are growing in the leadership space and offer great experience and communication out there. So yeah, hopefully we're not too reliant on Alex. You know, something we've been trying to build is a depth of leadership across the ground, and I'm sure others will fill the void.
0: And the AFL fixtures for the second half of the season will include the first Friday night Western Derby since 2005. That's the latest news update. I'm Scott Maiman from the Capital Radio Newsroom.
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4: 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Look out for that truck breakdown. Kwinana Freeway northbound exit at Billia Drive. Left turn lane closed, but entered a response. Delays north on the Kwinana Thomas Road to Rowley Road. Mitchell southbound under speed Woodford's Ave and at Warwick Road. Kwinana Beach, Patterson Road queuing northbound at Mandra Road. 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
5: Top of 20 today, partly cloudy, a high chance of showers becoming less likely in the early afternoon. 11 degrees overnight, mostly sunny 19 tomorrow, fog and then sunny 21 Sunday, and then Monday similar, fog, then sunny, a top of 23, with 10 in Beaconsfield and 9 in Brabham.
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0: 6:43. It is the Classic Brekkie with Nat and Westo for Fox Removals on Forever Classic 6AX. One of us is here, the other one is rummaging through the bin.
1: Just looking what for more cans, mate, Sarah.
0: Are you right?
1: I'm kidding, I wasn't. I was okay. Trying to get something out that I'd accidentally thrown away.
0: So hopefully it was nothing important.
1: Oh, dear.
0: So, movies. We are on the countdown to one called H is for Hawk. So it hit cinemas on the 28th of this month. And it's got a couple of people in it you may recognise. Claire Foy was Queen Elizabeth II in The Crown. Mm-hmm. Brendan Gleeson, he's been in so much stuff over the years.
1: I love him.
0: Gangs of New York, Braveheart, the Mr. Mercedes show that you recently watched.
1: I love it.
0: Which platform is that on again? Streaming mm-hmm. platform?
1: Yep. Yes.
0: One of those ones? Okay,
1: yes.
0: Good. One of the 67.
1: Can you not ask me questions without prepping me first, mate?
0: Sure.
1: You know I'm...
0: I thought you might remember where you watched
1: that. It's Friday morning, mate, and I'm a little dim this morning as opposed to normal. I'm
0: okay.
1: Normally spot on.
0: And also, you would have seen Brendan Gleeson in the Harry Potter movies. It says Mad-Eye Moody. It's a good look. But so this movie is based on an internationally best-selling memoir mm-hmm. by Helen MacDonald, and it follows, like, her as she navigates the loss of her dad, and then she forms this bond with a wild goshawk named Mabel. It wasn't named Mabel until she got
1: it. I was going to say, did it stop and go, hey, by the way, name's Mabel? No? Okay.
0: A little bit of the trailer for you.
2: Dad, I just saw a pair of hawks.
3: A pair?
2: Yeah. They were sort of gliding around each other. Beautiful. My dad. He was a quiet man with a camera.
3: Watch carefully so you remember what you've seen.
2: And he was the only person who understood me. And now he's gone. I miss him terribly.
1: But you've got the hawk.
0: And that's where the goshawk comes in. So, look, we've got doubles thanks to the NRC agency. If you want to go along and see what looks like just a great little film and really well shot, the cinematography is awesome, give us a call, 94841080. We'll send you off to the flicks.
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6: 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Look out for that truck breakdown. Quinana Freeway northbound exit at Belia Drive. Left turn lane closed. Heading north on the Quinana. Delays Thomas Road to Riley Road. Mitchell southbound busy Whitford's Ave to Warwick Road. Rome Highway. Brake lights southbound approaching Tongan Highway. And Quinana Beach. Patterson Road built up there northbound at Mandra Road. 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

0: 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Of course, there was the Santana one, which we also play. But are you familiar with this version? From Crowded House.
1: Didn't know they did that.
0: Look,
1: they're all great.
0: Yeah.
1: But I've got to say, I like the Zombies version.
0: I do like the Zombies version. It's pretty cracking. And like I said, you'll only get it on Forever Classic 6AX.
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4: Partly cloudy, showers today, 20, the top for Perth. From the Capital Radio 6AX newsroom, I'm Scott Maiman. Six passengers from the Hantavirus-stricken cruise ship are on their way to Perth and should touch down here later this morning. Brad McIntosh reports.
5: Australian authorities have scrambled to organise a flight from the Netherlands, with the passengers now en route to the west. Four Australians, a permanent resident and a New Zealander, will call the Bullsbrook quarantine facility their home for the next 3 weeks. They'll be treated by staff from the National Critical Care and Trauma Response Centre. It comes as the facility has only been used once and has sat empty since its completion in 2022. Brad McIntosh, Capital Radio News.
4: One Nation has overtaken Labor in the first major poll since the government handed down its budget this week. The Roy Morgan survey found primary support for One Nation was at 32%, while Labor held 28.5% of the vote. Breast Screen WA's free prevention screening program will get a cash injection from the state government. $4.4 million will support extra services in the state's northern corridor and a long-term expansion strategy. The state commitment aims to ease pressures on the service as women face long wait lists and high demand for mammograms. Minister for Women, Simone McGurk, says it's important all women have access to potentially life-saving screenings.
6: That's why the Cook Labor government is so committed to ensuring that screening services, like the excellent services that are provided by Breast Screen WA, are accessible for women no matter where they live in our state.
4: And if the newspaper reports are correct, there'll be no more famous faces in the jungle doing crazy challenges. Channel 10's I'm a Celebrity, Get Me Out of Here, reportedly getting the axe.
3: Now a 6AX finance update.
4: And the Dow Jones has closed at 50,063. Gold selling at $4,662 an ounce. The Aussie dollar, 72 US cents, 12,662 Indonesian rupiah.
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4: A massive win for Geelong over Brizzy in last night's AFL. The Cats, 17, 15, 117 to the Lions, 11, 10, 76. West Coast Eagles midfielder Tim Kelly says facing Greater Western Sydney on Sunday is a harder task than their latter possession suggests.
7: Probably a side who have had their, you know, had a few struggles to start the year off, but, you know, when they get a lot of things right, they're a very dangerous football team. Clayton Oliver's there, Callahan, Toby Green will float through there. We've got a lot of potent players we're going to have to be worried about.
4: And a shock move from Tilly's captain, Sam Kerr. The soccer legend announcing she'll depart Super League club Chelsea tomorrow after 6 years at the London squad. That's the latest news update. I'm Scott Maiman from the Capital Radio Newsroom.
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8: 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Reports of a crash in Kalagabadi and Angara Road near Alexander Drive. Traffic slow in the area. Mitchell Freeway southbound, busy Woodfords after Warwick Road, then at Reed Highway. North on the Kwinana, delays Thomas Road to Riley Road, then Patchy at Berrigan Drive. Tonkin Highway underspeed southbound at Collier Road. 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Instant toilets and showers. 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This is Peter with Time Saver Traffic every 15 minutes.
2: 6AX four-day forecast.
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9: 20 today, partly cloudy, medium chance of showers becoming less likely in the afternoon. Down to 11 tonight, mostly sunny 19 tomorrow, fog then sunny 21 on Sunday, fog then sunny 23 on Monday. In Casuarina, 12, and in Caversham, it's 9. 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
9: 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So, 7:05, question for you, Nat. Are you one of those people that is all overcome with emotion at the thought of Eurovision?
10: Look, I like to flick across it. I'm a little bit excited by our Australian competitor this year, because I do like her.
9: Kylie? No, I know who it is.
10: Yeah, you know who it is.
9: She's got a much... Not bagging Kylie, she's very good at what she does, but this particular artist has, I would say, a far better singing voice. Is it fair to say?
10: Oh, my Lord, don't say that. Kylie Minogue's fantastic, mate.
9: Yeah, I just don't...
10: She can't play the piano like this certain Australian performer.
9: No, and I don't know that she could sing
10: Australian
9: performer.
10: Can you stop your Kylie bashing, please? It's way too early on a Friday
9: morning.
10: That said,
9: I think if I had to choose which one I was going to listen to, I'd go for Kylie.
10: Yeah, well, she's got more than this other Aussie performer, to be fair.
9: But shall we pull back the curtain and reveal what we're discussing about shortly?
10: Yeah, let's do it.
9: All right. Bit of Eurovision chat soon. 7:07, 6AX.

0: of a Classic 6AX. It is Nat and Westo for Fox Removals on the Classic Brekkie at 7:13. We're trying to be all very cryptic about the Eurovision thing before, but I think anyone that's sort of been paying attention to the news would know who we're talking about.
1: We are talking about the lovely, wonderful Delta Gudrun, and she's currently in Vienna representing Australia at the Eurovision Song Contest. And, oh, my Lord, she looks fantastic. She's in this sort of gold, sequin-y, shiny little dress. She looks like one of those disco balls, but like a gold version. Either that or she looks like Cathay Knight with better hair. I'm not quite sure. Anyway.
0: Yeah, she's not as round as the mirror ball. She's quite elongated.
1: Oh, she's stunning because she's so statuesque as well. But this is what she's performed, her song Eclipse. And this is a little bit of it.

0: I mean,
1: wait. The high notes are coming. Now, we were talking before about her versus Kylie. I would probably listen to Kylie before I'd listen to Delta, but there's no denying, like, that is an incredible voice.
0: She's got an incredible voice, and she's good on the old piano.
1: She's good on the piano. She's
0: as well.
1: Shaping up, she's a bit of a fan favourite with what people have seen of her so far.
0: I've seen that because she's now into the grand final. She's competed against, or she is competing against, Malta, Denmark, Norway, Albania and Cyprus. But she is the hot favourite to win. But if we go back in history and see some of the other big names that have performed for Australia in the Eurovision Song Contest, Jessica Mauboy came in 20th. Guy Sebastian was 5th. Kate Miller-Heike, I think she came in 9th. And probably our most successful one was Dami Im. She came 2nd. And really, Dami Im should have won, if you want to talk about somebody with a voice. And, of course, a lot of people are like, well, hang on, Olivia Newton-John. But when she performed at the Eurovision Song Contest, she did it for the UK because she was living over there. So good luck to you, Delta Goodrum. You look fabulous. You sound fabulous. And we will find out early Sunday morning if you have won the Eurovision Song Contest for us.
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4: 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Cheap, cheap. Mitchell Freeway southbound, busy Whitfords after Warwick Road, then Patchett Reed Highway. North on the Quinana, slowing Thomas Road to Raleigh Road, then at Berrigan Drive. Tonkin Highway, brake lights southbound at Collier Road. And Roe Highway, busy there heading south at Tonkin Highway. Drive like it's National Road Safety Week every week. Buckle up, keep your eyes on the road and get home safe to your loved ones. A reminder from RAC. 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

0: Premier Classic 6AX Classic Brekkie with Nat Westo for Fox Removals. It's 7:26. We all know there's a fuel crisis going on at the moment. Not so bad because, you know, the excise has been halved, but that's only going to last so long and everything will jump back up. And then we're still dependent on what's going on around the world, right?
1: Well, exactly.
0: So we got an interesting phone message the other day.
2: Yeah, my name's Lee. Like to make inquiry why can't buy LPG gas for cars in Rockingham, Mandra, Kwinana area anymore.
0: And I thought that's an interesting question.
1: Well, I used to have
0: LPG.
1: I've had a couple actually. One was an ex-taxi Falcon, and that was cheap as chips to run. And then I got another Falcon years later, and it was so much cheaper. But you're right, you don't see it at petrol stations much anymore.
0: It's kind of vanished. Well, he was specifically looking at those kind of, like, you know, around Rockingham.
1: Southern areas.
0: So I had a look on Fuel Watch, and there's not a lot at all, I guess, in LPG. And there are, you know, southern suburbs there, Forestfield, Vic Park, Kewdale, Langford, Coburn Central, but there's none coastal for some reason.
1: Coburn Central's not bad, though.
0: Yeah.
1: If he's in Rockingham.
0: Not too bad. But even north, there's only one, Astron Quinns Rocks, that's got the
1: really?
0: LPG. So it seems to be...
1: Well, you don't see many around anymore, do you?
0: No, they seem to be around sort of not near the coast for some reason. And there seems to be maybe a few more in the north, but be interested if anyone does still have... Obviously, Lee, who called...
1: Yeah, who's still running around with LPG?
0: Yeah, if you've got one, let us know if you're still running around on LPG, and if so, where you're getting yours from, because it seems to be difficult to track down.
1: Doesn't it?
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13: Partly cloudy, showers today, 20, the top for Perth. From the Capital Radio 6IX newsroom, I'm Scott Maiman. Six passengers from the hantavirus-stricken cruise ship are on their way to Perth and should touch down here later this morning. Brad McIntosh reports.
14: Australian authorities have scrambled to organise a flight from the Netherlands, with the passengers now en route to the west. Four Australians, a permanent resident and a New Zealander, will call the Bullsbrook quarantine facility their home for the next 3 weeks. They'll be treated by staff from the National Critical Care and Trauma Response Centre. It comes as the facility has only been used used once and has sat empty since its completion in 2022. Brad McIntosh, Capital Radio News.
13: One Nation has overtaken Labor in the first major poll since the government handed down its budget this week. The Roy Morgan survey found primary support for One Nation was at 32%, while Labor held 28.5% of the vote. Breast Screen WA's free prevention screening program will get a cash injection from the state government. $4.4 million will support extra services in the state's northern corridor and a long-term expansion strategy. The state commitment aims to ease pressures on the service as women face long wait lists and high demand for mammograms. Minister for Women, Simone McGurk, says it's important all women have access to potentially life-saving screenings.
6: That's why the Cook Labor government is so committed to ensuring that screening services, like the excellent services that are provided by Breast Screen WA, are accessible for women no matter where they live in our state.
13: And if the newspaper reports are correct, there'll be no more famous faces in the jungle doing crazy challenges. Channel 10's I'm a Celebrity, Get Me Out of Here, reportedly getting the axe.
15: Now a 6AX finance update.
13: And the Dow Jones has closed at 50,063. Gold selling at $4,662 an ounce. The Aussie dollar, 72 US cents, 12,662 Indonesian rupiah.
15: 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For Tony Barlow.

0: Legend announcing she'll depart Super League club Chelsea tomorrow after 6 years at the London squad. That's the latest news update. I'm Scott Maiman from the Capital Radio Newsroom.
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3: 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Mitchell Freeway is southbound, busy Woodford's Ave to Warwick Road. North on the Kwinana, delays at Rowley Road, Berrigan Drive, then crawling south through to Cranford Ave. Tonkin Highway, underspeed southbound at Collier Road and Guildford West Swan Road, built up southbound at Swan Street. Hurry, the Cupra Winter Demo Sale ends May 31, including a 3-year service pack across the entire Cupra range. 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This is Peter with Time Saver Traffic every 15 minutes.
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4: Top of 20 today, partly cloudy, medium chance of showers becoming less likely in the afternoon. 11 overnight, mostly sunny, 20 tomorrow, fog then sunny, 21 on Sunday. And for Monday, fog then sunny, and a top of 23. 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

0: Forever Classic 6IX, the home of Neil Diamond in Perth at 7:43. And for Fox Removals, it's Nat and Westo on the classic brekkie. Now, our names, they're crucial in life, aren't they? For so many reasons.
1: Pretty much, Matt. Otherwise, things could get very confusing. Yeah. Like when you go to Bali and everyone's called G'day or M'day.
0: Yeah.
1: Very confusing.
0: Ktut.
1: Ktut.
0: But sometimes they have an impact that's kind of unexpected, particularly in the modern world. So there's a woman who's gone viral on TikTok talking about this very thing, about when parents give their child a name, don't just think about how it sounds as a name. You've got to think about how it fits into the modern world.
1: Oh.
0: So she's just starting a new job, and she's come across an issue in two previous jobs. This is a bit of what she had to say.
2: My name is Samantha Hart, and most companies use the email designation of first initial last name, meaning that my email would be Shart.
0: So, for those who are uninitiated...
1: Does she work for a manure company? Because that would be quite appropriate.
0: Shart is just an unfortunate follow-through.
1: Oh, no.
0: So she's had two jobs so far that had that email structure. And then HR approached her and said, oh, your name doesn't exactly fit our email structure. And she's like, well, yeah, can you fix it? Because I don't want an email that says Shart. So give me something else. So she's being proactive and reaching out to the new job before she gets this email.
1: Smart.
0: Can we just avoid this? And
1: she got the job in the first place.
0: Give me something. Oh, they've probably deliberately given her the job so they can have a bit of a laugh at her expense. But the response to the video has been remarkable, and it's a bunch of people that are in the same kind of situation. And again, this is why she's urging parents, when you have a baby, don't just think about how the full name sounds. Think about how it's going to look in the modern world with things like an email at work. So,
1: because expectant parents have nothing better to do.
0: Well,
1: oh, they've got 9 months to think about it, I suppose.
0: There was a response from a gentleman named Chris Littman. So C. Littman. I'm not going to say it. I'm spelling it out. You write that down. Yeah, now you got it. Samantha Wallow.
1: Yep. Yeah, I got
0: okay.
1: that one. Okay.
0: How about Tiffany Estes? T. Estes, yeah?
1: It's easier when I write it down. Try that when you're driving on the freeway.
0: There's a woman that suffers from a different problem here. Her name's Rachel Kelly, so she cops R. Kelly.
1: Oh, no.
0: Yeah, no, you don't want that one.
1: That's even worse than C.
0: Might as well just finish with this one. The unforgettable gentleman named Patrick Ecker. P. Yeah, you got that one? You're writing that down? Yeah, there you go. That just landed.
1: Sick you all.
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5: 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Watch out for traffic lights blacked out through Wattle Grove and Forest Fields. Multiple intersections affected. Slow down, get away to your right. Crash causing delays on the Granada Freeway northbound before Rowley Road. Right lane blocked, towing services on site. Mitchell southbound, busy Whitford's out to Warwick Road, then crawling Scarborough Beach Road to Vincent Street. Crawley Mounts Bay Road on the brakes westbound at Hacker Drive. No lock-in contracts, no hidden fees. 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

0: Forever Classic 6AX. It is the classic brekkie with Nat and Westo for Fox Removals at 7:56. This has happened a few times this week that we'd sort of put down on our little run sheet, oh, let's have a bit of a chat about Party Mix. Because, you know, about Jukebox Saturday Night.
1: Did you make that ABBA song come up?
0: No.
1: Was that your magical fingers responsible for
0: that? It's about the third time this week that it's just the planets have aligned. We're going, oh, look, ABBA, that's very...
1: It's almost like it knows.
0: Jukebox Saturday Night. It does. So this week, tomorrow, Champion Lakes Tavern in Camillo, in the newly renovated sports bar.
1: Oh, la-di-da.
0: By the way, at 127 Westfield Road, Camillo, right next to the Champion Lakes shops. So 6 o'clock tomorrow night, you can get your song requests in on the phone tomorrow night, 9484-1080, or you can do it now, 6ax.com.au. But the idea is you go along and have a meal before you get on the dance floor.
1: Oh, good. Yeah, and then you can move it around. And
0: yeah.
1: I mean, leave a little bit of space after you've had your vindaloo before you start dancing.
0: Well, I didn't...
1: Another question.
0: I haven't found the vindaloo, but I did find the bacon big boy.
1: Are you...
0: $16.
1: Are the Skimpies going to be dancing at Party Mix?
0: I think they're on this afternoon.
1: The Skimpies?
0: I don't know that they'll be... Well, I'm looking at
1: the
0: website.
1: I'm surprised you haven't got their timetables on your phone.
0: No. Thank you very much. No, it's there on the website, though, what's on today, in case you were wondering about that.
1: Hang on, let me Google that.
0: Family friendly. I think we might move back to the menu now.
1: What else is available?
0: Well, like I said, the bacon big boy. Grab me, $16. Long Frank, grilled bacon, cheese, toasted bun and chips. Mm. 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
1: Get out of town.
0: 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Pizzas, kids menu. And they've always got the beer specials and stuff as well. So,
1: 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I've told you once. I've told you a million times.
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6: Partly cloudy today, some showers. 20, the expected top for Perth. From the Capital Radio 6IX Newsroom, I'm Scott Maiman. A plane carrying six passengers to Australia from a virus-hit cruise ship is expected to arrive later this morning at the RAAF Pearce Air Base north of Perth. The passengers, who are not showing any symptoms of Hunter virus, will then be bused to the Busselbrook quarantine facility under strict health protocols, where they're expected to stay for the next 3 weeks. Federal Health Minister Mark Butler says all precautions have been taken.
7: There are very strict conditions about the flight, about the landing, and about the quarantine arrangements at Busselbrook. Australians can have very high confidence that we are doing everything to ensure that this is undertaken completely safely.
6: Donald Trump will pressure China to play a more active role in persuading Iran to reopen the Strait of Hormuz during his two-day visit to Beijing. The US president has held talks with his counterpart Xi Jinping.
8: I don't think about American financial situation. I don't think about anybody. I think about one thing. We cannot let Iran have a nuclear weapon. That's all.
6: A Cancer Council WA survey has revealed strong support for a smoking ban at pubs, clubs and bars. It shows more than 75% of WA adults believe licensed venues should be completely smoke and vape free. 35% of respondents say they'd visit a venue more often if smoking were eliminated there. But Australian Hotels Association WA boss Bradley Woods says a complete ban would cause issues.
9: We don't want to see our staff and venue operators ending up with tension and arguments and adversarial types of situations with their patrons. The public votes with their feet already. If they don't like a venue because it's not managing the smoke areas, non-smokers will avoid them.
6: And Australia's Delta Goodrum is through to the Eurovision Grand Final in Vienna. She's qualified for the final alongside nine other performers.
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6: The ASX opening the day from 8,640. Gold selling a short time ago, $4,662 an ounce. The Aussie dollar, 72 US cents, 12,672 Indonesian rupiah.
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6: Brisbane Lions coach Chris Fagan says he's not panicked about last night's 41-point loss to Geelong, but he does concede they can do with their upcoming 10-day break. The two-time premiers were soundly beaten in the grand final rematch last night at the Gabba. Fagan says the Cats were